more time is a smile, a warmth that surrounds you, a time to take a break, to enjoy your family, to talk honestly with your friends. Don't miss these opportunities to let the sun shine in and give yourself permission to just slow down.

0: Hi, welcome. You've called the Delilah Show. Who's on the other line?
1: Hi, Delilah. This is Kelly.
0: Kelly, what can I do for you?
1: I'd love to get you to play a song for my husband for me.
0: Okay. What's your hubby's name?
1: His name's Robert.
0: Tell me about Robert and why he makes you smile.
1: We've been married for not quite 7 years. When we got married, he took on 3 teenagers.
0: That was a whole lot.
1: A whole lot. We don't get to see much of each other nowadays. He drives cross country. And at the moment, I happen to be on the truck with him.
0: So that's good. The kids must be old enough to be left alone for a while.
1: Oh, yes. The youngest is 19. And it's Aerosmith. Don't want to miss a thing.
0: Okay. You have a great night. Thanks for calling, doll.
1: You too, Delilah. I could

0: Tonight's Delilah's Dilemma is from Claudia, who says, I lost my mom a few years ago in 2021. It was such a sad time. But compounding the hurt is the fact that my only relatives on that side told me recently that they don't want anything to do with me. I don't understand why, and they won't provide any information. I've tried to build bridges, making one a lovely Afghan, but they haven't even acknowledged they received it. What would you do in this situation? Love you, Delilah. I listen to you whenever I can. From Claudia. Claudia, I was kind of in that situation, and I will share what I did and what I wish that I had done. Those words of wisdom coming up next. We'll be back. You're listening to Delilah.
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Tonight's Delilah's Dilemma is from Claudia. Claudia is in a very dysfunctional family that has shut their hearts and their doors to her after her mama died. She doesn't know why. They give no explanation, and she is trying to build a bridge, and they're completely ignoring it. Claudia, I was kind of in your situation when I was young. I was disowned by my father and his whole side of the family, my grandparents. And like you, I tried to build a bridge. I knew why. They were very clear on why. They didn't like my life choices. And I tried to win their hearts back. I sent gifts. I sent cards. I sent chocolate-covered cherries. And it didn't work. What I wish that I had done is walked away with my head held high. I wish that I had not groveled for their affirmation. I wish that I had known that I was enough and that God would put plenty of people in my life who would love me unconditionally and not treat me like that. But instead, I groveled and I begged for their affection and their affirmation. I will never do that again. Ever, ever, ever. I try to be a good human being. I try to be a kind person. I try never to purposefully hurt anyone. But if you don't like my life choices, too bad for you. Too bad for you. It's not your life. It's mine. And if you don't want to love me, you don't want to be a part of my life, you're the one missing out. So too bad for you there. I am never, ever going to ask somebody to validate me again as long as I'm alive, Claudia. And neither should you. Shake the dust off your shoes and keep on walking. I am proud of you.

0: Request dedications, stories from the heart. That's what you'll find right here. We open up the phone lines every night and we pry into your business. It's what I do. It's what I do on the air. It's also what I do off the air. My kids are so embarrassed when we go to the grocery store. They're like, Mom, you talk to everybody. I don't talk to everybody. I do. I talk to everybody. I want to know what's going on in your world. I want to know what makes you happy, what brings you joy. I want to encourage you to live fully, to live in reality, not in virtual reality or on devices. To live in reality, go outside, go for a walk, go visit someone, connect heart to heart. This world is gone crazy, but there is still so much beauty. So much beauty. And I am here at night to encourage you to drink it in. To drink that beauty in and enjoy it. You're listening to Delilah.
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0: Hi, thank you for calling the Delilah Show. Who is this?
1: Hi, this is David.
0: Hi, David. What can I do for you?
1: My fiance, we're getting married July 4th.
0: Congratulations.
1: Thank you.
0: So you really are celebrating a little summer of love.

0: it is. Yeah, she goes, is that really Delilah?
1: That is not.
0: I'm gonna put her on. Say okay. Hi.
1: I love you, Delilah.
2: It really is me.
1: It is you.
2: So you can teach an old dog new tricks.
1: I know, huh? Is that crazy? It's so cool, though.
2: So, are you a package deal? Is he marrying a family?
1: Well, I have grown children. I have two grandchildren that are a month and a month and a half old. My new grandma. So, yeah, it's a package deal.
2: So, you've got a lot of love, a lot of joy to celebrate the summer.
1: Yes, ma'am, we do.
2: You give him a big hug and kiss. Have a beautiful wedding, and I will play a song for you.
1: Thank you so much.
2: Thank you. Bye. God bless you.
1: You too.

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Who is on your heart? Is there someone that you love so much you would do just about anything to bless them, to touch their heart, to let them know they're special to you? We are here to celebrate those special someones tonight and every night.

0: What can I do for you, Leanne?
1: Hi, Miss Lila. I just wanted to call in and request a song for all those people that went through a horrible breakup and are finding themselves again. I recently came out of a horrible breakup, and I'm finally getting back to me 5 years later. So,
0: and taking care of you?
1: Yes.
0: Good for you. Good for you.
1: Sometimes you get too mixed up in a relationship, and it just does not go well.
0: What was the moment where you finally said, in your healing process, you said it's been about 5 years. What was the moment where you went, you know what? I'm not going to stay in this painful place anymore. I'm going to do this for me. Was there a time where that happened?
1: I was with him for 5 years. And finally, I just decided that, you know, I need to get back to being me. About 6 months after crying and crying myself to sleep and feeling bad for myself. So I finally said, enough's enough. I got to do this for me. I got to get myself back together.
0: Well, you sound wonderful. You sound like you've gotten yourself back together and you're enjoying life.
1: Yes, I'm trying to get there anyway.
0: I will play a song to help you ease on down that road of life, that path of goodness and forgiveness and healing and realizing you are worth it. You are worth it.
1: Well, thank you. And I just want to thank you. I've listened to you for years, and you always just make my day.
0: Thank you. God bless you. Have a great night, honey.
1: You too.
0: Bye-bye.

0: Each night, we want to take your calls, your stories, and then mix them together with the best songs. The songs that celebrate all that is good and right with summertime. With cold watermelon and hot summer days. With kids playing in little kiddie pools, splashing and laughing and having so much fun. We are here to celebrate the joys of summertime with you. 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

0: Welcome to the Delilah Show, Kevin. What can I do for you?
1: There's one special song played, especially for my wife of 15 years this year. This is my second marriage. She's been an incredible woman who's been behind me with everything. A super stepmother to my son and our two grandsons.
0: So you're very blessed to have a whole lot of love in your life,
1: very
0: is what
1: blessed.
0: I hear you saying.
1: And between her, my son, and our parents being called home too soon, as all parents are, and just wow. My mom was the favorite fan of your show as well.
0: Well, I'm sorry you're mourning her passing tonight, but I'm glad that you've got so much love in your life.
1: Very blessed the other way. We've been through a lot together, and she's been my rock.
0: Well, you go curl up with the one that is your love.
1: Down to sleep, believe it or not, upstairs.
0: And you just kept hitting redial, redial, redial till you got
1: down
0: through.
1: The second time, believe it or not.
0: Really?
1: So we're big fans of you and can't thank you enough. You brought us through a lot as well in your music and your talk.
0: God bless you, honey. Let me find a good song for
1: you. You too. Thank you so much.

0: So, how are you?
1: No, really. How are you? Are you feeling like you got a lot accomplished today? Or did you kind of have a lazy day? Or maybe you had a day where you wanted to get a lot accomplished, but you just kept hitting roadblocks, spinning your wheels. You know what I hate? I hate it when I have to go take care of some little something, like a tab on a car license plate or whatever, and it ends up taking hours longer than you expected. Or you have to go pick up a part to something, and it should be simple, it should be easy, but instead it gets complicated and traffic's backed up and you miss appointments. I hate it when life doesn't go according to my plan, to my schedule. But you know what I've learned? You gotta be able to roll with the flow. You have got to be able to adjust your heart, adjust your mind, adjust your attitude, and go with it. You got to be able to live life on life's terms, not expect the world to revolve on your terms. You'll have a whole lot more peace in your heart once you figure that out. We'll be back. You're listening to Delilah.
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0: Hi, good evening. Welcome. Who is this?
1: Hi, Delilah. This is Joanne.
0: Joanne, what can I do for you?
1: I'm very honored to get through. I want to tell you thank you, first of all, for such a wonderful show. You bless my heart every time that I get to listen to it.
0: Well, thank you. Do you know how much fun I have on the air every night?
1: I can tell. You have a wonderful personality, and I have a very special story I wanted to share with you. I have a very wonderful group of friends online in a Christian chat room that we've been friends for probably close to 9 years now. And they have seen me through so much. I went through a really bad divorce, and they prayed me through when I couldn't pray for myself. And by doing so, they have helped introduce me to a wonderful man that had been in the chat room for about a year now, and he lives in England. His name is Tony. And I thought, oh God, why are you sending me somebody that lives 4,000 miles away? How could this ever possibly, anything ever happen? And 2 weeks ago, Tony flew in, and my girlfriends and I met him at the airport. And so I got to meet him for the first time face to face. And it was love over the internet and love over the phone. But definitely when we met, it was love at first sight. And I had to put him back on the train to go back, to fly back to England this morning. And it was a very difficult, difficult thing to do. But it has just been an absolute miracle that has happened in my life, never thinking that I could ever love again or be loved again by anybody. And I just want Tony to know how much I love him and that

If you've joined us for the first time, welcome. We get together to share stories. We get together to share our hearts and our hope. Thank you, thank you, thank you for letting me be a little part of your night. We try to make this a safe place for you to come and just feel welcome.

0: Hi, you've called the Delilah Show. Who is this?
1: This is Fran.
0: Hi, Fran. What can I do for you?
1: Well, I have a little bit of a dilemma, quandary. I don't know what you want to call it. I'll let you decide what word fits best. I was recently in the hospital, and I had a roommate. And I came home to find out that her and my boyfriend were sleeping together.
0: Whoa. You were in the hospital for what?
1: I had a stroke.
0: And so while you were in the hospital recovering from a stroke, your roommate and your boyfriend were making time.
1: Yes. So now I have no boyfriend, no roommate. So what kind of song fits that?
0: One that says, "Hit the road, Jack, don't you come back no more." Kind See, that's like a that. that's a double heartache, because it's one thing to be betrayed by your boyfriend, by your love. It's another thing to be betrayed by a friend.
1: Mm-hmm.
0: But when you're betrayed by both simultaneously, ow!
1: Well, the funny part about it was I questioned both of them. They both lied to my face.
0: And how are you recuperating?
1: It hurts. But you know what? It's getting better, and it's easier every day.

0: A minute ago, I was talking about rolling with the flow, going along and not losing your cool or losing your temper when things don't go as you planned. That doesn't mean you should tolerate abuse. That doesn't mean you should tolerate injustice. It doesn't mean you should sit by quietly, silently, while somebody is being picked on or bullied or there is unfairness in the world. It doesn't mean you shouldn't speak out when you see things that are wrong, grossly wrong. It does mean that sometimes things do not go as you planned, and you have to be able to adapt. You have to be able to take a deep breath and say, okay, wow, that's a huge obstacle in my course that I never expected, and then figure out a way around it. I know a young lady, she's half my age. I knew her mother growing up. And for whatever reason, this young lady is so high strung that she gets totally freaked out when things don't go the way she'd planned. She loses her serenity, her peace of mind when her children don't behave the way she thinks they should, when something breaks down in her house or in her car, or when people at her work behave poorly. She gets so stressed out and it steals every ounce of her energy. And I guarantee you this, if she does not find some peace in her heart, even though she's half my age, I will live twice as long as she's going to, because she is going to absolutely destroy her health with all the fussing and the worrying that she does. Worrying will cut your life expectancy in half. You think smoking is bad for you or drugs are bad for you? Worrying, fussing, stressing is equally deadly, so stop it. Find some peace of mind. Sit back, relax, and enjoy. You're listening to Delilah.
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0: 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Who's this?
1: Hi, this is Tara. I'm a long-time listener, long-time caller, non-connecting.
0: Well, I'm glad you made it through and connected tonight.
1: It's been a long time since I actually got connected to you, so...
0: Now that you're here, my dear, what can I do for you?
1: Well, I was hoping you can play a song for my husband who's finally coming home from Mexico after a year and a half of being away from home.
0: And what was he doing in Mexico?
1: He's trying to become legal.
0: Ah!
1: He finally got his paper saying that he can come home.
0: And what's his name?
1: His name's Miguel Ramirez.
0: So you've been separated for a long time. How long were you married before he got deported?
1: He didn't get deported. I actually started the paperwork the right way. We've been married for about 7 years now. We've been in the process for 5.
0: You've been very patient.
1: Yes, I have.
0: Good for you.

0: Are you a gardener? Do you like growing vegetables, growing seeds, growing flowers? If you ever plant seeds, they have little bits of information on the back of the package. They tell you where to plant, when to plant, how the plants have to be in the ground by May or April or sometimes even early June. But usually if they go in the ground any later than mid-June, you're not really going to have a harvest. Well, I am a daredevil. I am playing roulette. I am planting seeds even though it's out of time. Even though I should have done it 3 weeks ago. I'm gambling big, gonna see if the pumpkins are gonna still come shining through, gonna see if I'm gonna have any acorn squash, or if it's just too late. Your corn is supposed to be knee-high by the 4th of July. I'll be lucky to get the seeds in the ground at this rate by the 4th of July. Actually, I planted 10 rows of corn, and only 5 of them germinated and came up, so I gotta replant the others. I'm going to be planting seeds of hope and joy in your heart here on the radio all night long. 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

0: Hi, welcome to the Delilah Show. Who is this?
1: Hello, how are you?
0: I'm good. I'm better now that I've got such an enthusiastic greeting.
1: Good.
0: All right, what's your name?
1: My name's Mariah.
0: Hi, Mariah. Are you always this chipper?
1: I try to be, yes.
0: Yeah? You're adorable. How old are you?
1: I'm 23 years old.
0: And who is making you smile so broadly tonight?
1: My boyfriend, Jacob.
0: So is Jacob like keeper kind of material, or is he
1: Oh, yes.
0: All right. So what makes him make you grin from ear to ear?
1: He's the first one to actually try and love me in a weird way. And I was sick with the flu the other day, and he brought me flowers. And I've never had anyone bring me flowers other than to try and say sorry for something. And it was just sweet. But I love his family. He loves my family. We all just love each other. And I'm happy for the first time in a really long time. And it's nice. So I wanted to try and call you and maybe ask you to play something for us.
0: I will find something for you two. Now, how long has it been? It sounds like it's a brand new thing.
1: Well, it's been about going on nine months.
0: Let me find a song for you.
1: Thank you, ma'am.
0: You have a good night.
1: You too.

It's time to turn the lights down low. It's time to turn the music up. We are here to talk with you, to listen to you, and to share heart to heart. If you have found us for the very first time, welcome aboard.

I got this letter from Kathy, who says, "Dear Delilah, 2 years ago, I was so blessed with the birth of my son, Adam. Our first night in the hospital together while watching a movie, the song by Phil Collins, 'You'll Be in My Heart,' brought tears of joy to me. A few nights later, you played the same song for another mother who dedicated it to her son. This song has become a great comfort to me during the normal tests and struggles of motherhood, and I want to thank you for that. Kathy, thank you for writing, and here's a song for all the mamas listening tonight."

0: inspiring you on a summer night? Are you inspired? Are you a poet, a musician, an artist, a dancer? What inspires you? Do you love to draw or paint? You know what inspires me? Seeing other people's artwork. When I go to art shows, when I go to art galleries, when I even go to little flea markets where people have their artwork displayed, it so makes me want to come home and paint or draw or sketch or do clay or something. Unfortunately, I'm usually doing dishes. Yeah. Because with as many kids as I have, that's pretty much all I do is laundry and dishes. If you are an inspired artist, I hope this show brings out the creativity in you. You're listening to Delilah.
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0: Erica. Welcome. This is Delilah. What can I do for you?
1: I wanted to make a dedication to my husband tonight, who is the love of my life. My husband and I met over the phone through my childhood sweetheart. I was going through a really tough time in my life, and I couldn't even imagine being with anybody else at that point. And I began to call a friend of mine so he could help me through it. And one night I called, and he wasn't available. His roommate, Jim, decided to talk to me. For the 2 months that we started talking, we just got to know each other more and more, and I just started to fall in love with his words, his mind, and his heart. And then I got a phone call one day from his mother that he had bought a one-way bus ticket to meet me. I was kind of shocked. I wasn't expecting it. We had met face-to-face, and then a few days later, he had showed up on my doorstep, and it was basically love at first sight. We dated for 7 months, and then we went down to a friend's wedding, and we were there for only a few days, and he decided to ask me to marry him. I thought it was all very sudden. I was extremely shocked, but I also knew that he was probably the best thing that would ever happen to me. So I said yes, and a year later, we were married.
0: And how long have you been married now?
1: Be 8 months tomorrow.
0: So you're still a giggling newlywed?
1: I am. Yes, I am.
0: And what song do you want to hear? Would you like me to find one for you?
1: That would be great. Thank you.
0: All right. You have a good night.
1: You too. Thank you very much, Delilah.
0: Bye-bye, hon.
1: Bye-bye.

0: Did you have a long day today? Are you exhausted? There are two kinds of tired. Well, there's a lot of kinds of tired, but there are two kinds of tired. There's physically tired because you work hard. You stand at a check stand and you check people out for hours on end and your hands ache and your feet ache and your back aches. I couldn't do that. Or you're a crane operator, or you drive heavy equipment, or you drive trucks across the country or across your towns, or you drive your kids and you're in traffic. There is physical exhaustion. And then there's emotional and mental exhaustion when you're weary, when you're stressed, when you're worrying about money, you're worrying about the bills, you're worrying about your kids. You have teenagers or young adults who are making bad choices, who are into drugs or alcohol, and you're worrying. Or maybe it's you that's making bad choices and you're addicted to something and you're worrying that you're going to get caught. You're worrying that your wife is going to find out what you're doing. You're worrying. If you're the one making bad choices, stop and get honest right now. Start the process of getting honest and living an authentic life. If you're the one who's a double agent, pretending to be one person at one time and then doing things that you know would crush the hearts of those you love, stop and get honest. I know it's a long process, but you can do it. And if you're the one worrying about that person, stop worrying. It's not going to fix it. It's just going to steal your joy and make you emotionally exhausted. This show is about refreshing your heart, refreshing your soul, finding ways to communicate and to get honest. We'll be back. 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

0: Lily, hi. Thank you for calling the Delilah Show. I understand you're celebrating tonight. What are you celebrating?
1: I'm celebrating my husband's 57th birthday.
0: Happy birthday to your hubby. What's his name?
1: Gary.
0: And what do you want to tell him on this birthday?
1: I love you and happy birthday, and you are really, really special.
0: How many years have you been married?
1: 15.
0: And if you were to pick out one quality that you love the most and cherish the most in your husband on his birthday, what would it be?
1: He is very, very thoughtful of others. I really, really love that about him. He always thinks of everybody else before himself.
0: So a considerate heart.
1: Yep, he is.
0: All right, I will play a song for you. You have a great night.
1: Thank you, Delilah.

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Well, listening as you tell your stories. Playing your favorite love songs. Matching those unique situations with a song that will lyrically touch your heart. That's what we try to do, what we endeavor to do for you each night right here.

0: Delilah, what can I do for you?
1: Delilah, I want to make a long-distance request.
0: Okay, who are you thinking of?
1: I'm thinking of the one man in my life right now. His name is Steve. He lives a half a country away, and he has been with me through all the ups and downs of a really terrible divorce in the past year and a half, and I want to make a dedication to him.
0: So you're going through a divorce, and he's been your friend through this?
1: Absolutely. The divorce is final, and he has been by my side, totally supportive, and I think I'm falling in love with him more and more every day. And he's wonderful. He's a wonderful man.
0: So this wasn't just a rebound situation while you were going through heck?
1: No, absolutely not. You know, I think when you get older, you finally realize that, I don't know, you can make mature decisions, and you know, the people in your life should be there for a reason. And he's in my life for a reason.
0: Let me find a song for your angel here on earth.

0: Every day, the world beats us up. Little things can steal our joy. Little things like a flat tire, which can be a big thing if you're on a freeway. But the little annoyances, bills that crop up that you weren't expecting and you don't have the funds for, arguments with people that you love, people overstepping your boundaries, thinking they can take advantage of you. You overstepping your boundaries. I know a lot of people that will set a boundary with themselves. They'll say, nope, I'm not going to do that again. That's destructive. That's hurtful. That hurt me. That hurt my kids. And bam, the next Friday night, guess what? They're face down in their beer once again, crossed the boundary they had set for themselves, and they're hurting themselves. I'm here to encourage you to be good to you. Every night I come into the studio with the hope and the prayer in my heart that something that I say or something one of my listeners says that we put on the air will spark joy and love, mostly faith. Because right now, faith, hope, and love, we need those three. We need those three, faith, hope, and love. But the greatest of these is love. And that's what I want you to take away from this show. So much love. 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

0: Welcome, Randy, to the Delilah Show. Tell me, who is on your heart tonight?
1: My girlfriend, Cindy.
0: All right, and what's going on with your girlfriend, Cindy?
1: She's been accusing me of having an affair with people I have not been having an affair with.
0: So Cindy is accusing you falsely of things you've never done.
1: Right. It's just that I've been working my butt off trying to show her how much I love her.
0: But do you understand how abusive that is on her part?
1: Yes.
0: To accuse you. If you're a dog, if you're a cheater, if you're somebody who's gone out and betrayed her time and time again, that would be one thing.
1: Yes.
0: If somebody came to your house, honey, and said, you know, you broke into my house and you stole my wallet. And you said, why would you say such a crazy thing? I would never do that. Would you sit there and try to prove to them you didn't? Or would you say, stop saying crazy things. I would never do something like that.
1: I have done that. And she doesn't understand it.
0: If the tables were turned and a woman was calling me saying a guy was being this hurtful and this abusive, accusing her of cheating when she hadn't, I would say, get the heck away from that jerk.
1: Yeah, I know.
0: You don't put up with bad behavior.
1: I know.
0: That is abusive, emotional abuse, to accuse somebody of such a terrible thing when you've never done that.
1: I understand.
0: Let me find a song for you. You sound like a sweetheart. What's her name?
1: Her name is Cindy.
0: All right, I'm going to encourage Cindy to run. Do not walk. Run to a counselor and figure out why you are hurting the heart of somebody that you love so deeply.
1: Yes.
0: Let me find a song for you.

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0: I'm Maureen. Who are you thinking of tonight?
1: Oh, well, I was just thinking about a friend of mine that wasn't feeling too good. And he's been a very dear friend, and I just wanted to play a song for him that, you know, he doesn't lose the faith.
0: What's your friend's name?
1: His name is Jose.
0: So is this a buddy friend or is this a sweetheart friend?
1: Well, we used to be sweethearts, but now we're just friends. It didn't work out as sweethearts, so now we're really good friends. But I was just concerned because he's having a lot of health problems.
0: So what do you want to tell Jose via the radio?
1: Let him know that he always has a friend in me, and, you know, he's been a dear friend to me, and anything that I can do, whether it's in prayers or in deed or in action, I'm there. I'm there for him.

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Thanks to VenueWorks, we've got tickets to various shows. 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

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Another fun question for you. 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'Cause baby,

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0: Yeah, 104 FM, WIKY, Ed Sheeran. Good morning, it is 5:07. Yes, it's Monday, but it's June 29th. 4th of July week, and it's hot. Imagine that.
1: Extreme heat warning that will run through the week, especially into the afternoon through early evening. Highs at 94, mostly sunny. That heat index 106 to 111. Mainly clear tonight, lows will dip to 74. Tuesday, sunny, hot, and humid. Highs at 95. The heat index as high as 110. Wednesday, a similar story. Sunny, hot, and humid. Highs in mid-90s. That heat index ranging from 105 to 110 on Wednesday. Chances for showers and storms late Friday and then through the weekend, but high temps will be remaining in the 90s.
0: Of course, because we have, you know, fireworks and stuff. We'll chat with Byron about that a little later on. Right now, radar is clear. We have 75 degrees on the west side at WIKY.

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0: 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Good morning. It is 5:20. Today is Monday. Yes, it is, the 29th. That's the second time I had to look that up. It is the 4th of July, and it's going to be hot. Real hot. In fact, we've got a like heat advisory, all that jazz. Here we go. Meteorologist Byron Douglas.
1: Extreme heat warning that will run through the week, especially into the afternoon through early evening. Highs at 94. Mostly sunny. That heat index 106 to 111. Mainly clear tonight. Lows will dip to 74. Tuesday, sunny, hot, and humid. Highs at 95. The heat index as high as 110. Wednesday, a similar story. Sunny, hot, and humid. Highs in the mid-90s, that heat index ranging from 105 to 110 on Wednesday. Chances for showers and storms late Friday and then through the weekend, but high temps will be remaining in the 90s.
0: All right, we'll talk to Byron about the 4th of July forecast upcoming. We are clear right now. We have 75 degrees at Wiki.

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1: ABC News, I'm Sherry Preston. Heat and drought conditions fueling western wildfires. Three Colorado firefighters killed at the Utah-Colorado border. Here's ABC's Elizabeth Schulze.
2: Over the weekend, at one point, there was 12 wildfires that were burning at the same time. Utah has been able to get their hands on some of them, so those numbers are going down. But you're also looking at one wildfire that bled into Colorado, and then that one turned deadly. So it is just wildfire after fire sparking across the west.
1: Kentucky Governor Andy Beshear declaring a state of emergency in his state amid torrential downpours and flooding. Extreme heat in the central part of the country today. Those temperatures headed further east this week. Iran again launching drone and missile attacks targeted at Bahrain and Kuwait following U.S. airstrikes that Iran said threatened continued peace talks. The first knockout victory match in the World Cup goes to Canada, who defeated South Africa in the final seconds of the game. It's Canada's first trip to the World Cup round of 16 ever. This is ABC News.
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4: From ABC News, Wall Street Now. Stock futures point to a higher start to the week after the major averages posted minor losses going into the weekend. The Dow on Friday gave up 44 points to close at 51,876. The NASDAQ surrendered 0.25%. The S&P slipped a fraction. The end of federal subsidies in January meant that 3 million more Americans couldn't afford health insurance in February. The Trump administration says the drop in Obamacare enrollments came as a result of its crackdown on fraud. The parent to Neiman Marcus, Saks Fifth Avenue, and Bergdorf Goodman is getting a new name, a smaller footprint at a lighter debt load. Saks Global has emerged from bankruptcy as Exemplar Luxury Group with only about 50 store locations. Toy Story 5 ruled the box office again with a $70 million take in its second weekend on the screen. Supergirl had a disappointing start to its theatrical run, bringing in $38 million in domestic ticket sales. Jim Ryan, ABC News.
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14: We do have reports of area flooding, so be alert on that. But right now, no reports of traffic accidents. If you see something, call me at Star 104. Amy Adams, WIKY Traffic Watch.
15: An extreme heat warning all week long, especially during the afternoon. Mostly sunny, hot, humid, highs up to 94. Heat index 106, as high as 111. Clear, muggy tonight, down to 74. Full sunshine Tuesday, hot and humid, highs in the mid-90s, the heat index 105 to 110 during the afternoon. Wednesday, sunny, hot and humid, highs in the mid-90s, that heat index up as high as 110. Next chance of thunderstorms will hold off late Friday, and then over the weekend we'll have scattered chances for showers and storms. I'm meteorologist Byron Douglas for 104.1 WIKY.
16: Currently it is 75.
17: 75 at... Yeah. 5:36 in the morning. It's pretty amazing. Amy, good morning.
18: Hey, good morning.
17: You know, I came in this morning and, you know, said good morning to Amy there in the, in Barbie's dream house. In the Barbie dream house. And we were just chatting. What a weekend you had. What a weekend Nick had, your husband.
18: Yeah. Right. I've got a story in the 6 o'clock news about it. But my husband was on call over the weekend with McCutcheonville Fire Department. He was taking a little break and pulled into the Circle K on North First Avenue. And at that same time, that's when that shooting was going on. So he pulled into the parking lot and, like, great view on his dash cam, and he watched the whole thing unfold, the shooting inside the Circle K on First Avenue, and then it came outside, so he had to duck behind his truck to avoid getting hit with a bullet.
17: Good Lord.
16: Wow.
18: Yeah, I watched the dash cam. It's still kind of in my... I'm trying to figure it all out because it's so shocking, and it doesn't hit you till the next day that, oh, my gosh, my husband could have been killed.
17: He was in combat.
18: He was, yes. So, anyway, the two people have been arrested. Two people were injured, one including a bystander. That was not my husband. Luckily, Nick...
16: Yeah, thank God.
18: Yeah, he's just mentally shook. Physically, he is okay. But, yeah, he witnessed the whole thing.
17: Now, both of the suspects allegedly were shooting at each other. They both were armed.
18: As far as I know, it was just the one person. In fact, the dash footage shows the guy, he starts shooting his gun from inside the gas station, breaks the glass, continues outside running, shooting at whoever, and he hit him, I think got him in the hand. But yeah, it was all over a Snapchat post that he did back in December.
17: All
18: or
17: over a Snapchat post he made in December.
18: Yeah. Wow. Yeah. So if my husband would have lost his life over that, oh my goodness. I mean, luckily nobody was seriously hurt. It's, you know, non-life threatening, but the house across the street was also hit, so that could have been a whole other thing too.
17: Now, this was at the Circle K on First Avenue.
18: Yeah, near Target, across from Old National Bank.
16: Wow, I drive by that on a regular basis because I go to that Target.
18: Right. Yeah, yeah. Right. He come home about 2 in the morning. He goes, Aim, we got to talk. I'm thinking, oh, what did I do now? Right. You know, waking me up out of a dead sleep. And then, you know, yeah, he needed to vent to somebody, and I was there for him. So
17: let me ask you something. Has anyone requested, or has he offered the dash cam footage to anybody?
18: Oh, yeah. In fact, he was the first on his radio, since he had that. He was on call. Called dispatch. They got police there ASAP. They talked to Nick. And of course, yeah, he showed them the dash cam footage, and he said he knew most of the police officers. They went ahead and let him go. So he played a big role in that.
17: Yeah. Wow. Mm. Wow. Okay. Yeah. All right. So news comes home.
18: Yeah, it does. And
17: to Wiki.
18: He didn't get his drink, but, you know, that's okay.
17: Holy cow. Yeah, I was going to ask, what did he pull in for, gas or what?
18: He wanted to get it. He loves those Celsius grape drinks.
16: Okay.
18: And they're hard to find, so he didn't get that. I'm going to buy him a lifetime supply.
17: Absolutely.
18: Yeah, but, yeah, right. Thank goodness. The Lord was with him.
17: Absolutely. That's wonderful. All right, Amy, more on this story coming up.
18: Oh, yeah, 6 o'clock.
17: At 6, we'll be listening. It is 5:40 now, WIKY. How much in the Wiki word?
16: $400.
17: $400 for 4th of July week. More on that straight ahead. Stand by.
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29: No, no! USA is up 2-0. 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
30: Relax, Mike.
29: See that, Dan? 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That's my warning eye. It'll be 2-2 by stoppage time. 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
17: Good morning. It is 5:44.
16: It is going to be hot today. We do have an extreme heat warning kicking in later today. Hot and humid, high about 94. Right now, 75.
17: All right, this ain't history. What is today? The 29th. Yeah. All right, it was 26 years ago. The year 2000, Sting and the rest of his band, The Police, played a simultaneous chess match against world chess grandmaster champion Garry Kasparov.
16: Hmm.
17: Did it at Times Square. There's video on it on YouTube. You know, Sting sitting there scratching his head.
16: Uh-huh.
17: The masters are kind of walking around, beating them all.
16: Wow.
17: wonder why.

0: 104 FM WIKY, the police, every little thing she does is magic. I just saw some of the footage of, it was on this day, and was it 2000, something like that?
1: Yeah.
0: That in Times Square, for whatever reason, Sting and the police are playing this Russian master. And you saw him, the Russian master is just standing there.
1: Well, the thing is, they're all, he's like playing three different people. And, you know, Sting's like, you know, I'm thinking. He makes a move. The guy just walks by and goes, what's his move? He doesn't even like.
0: Didn't even look.
1: I mean, how deflating. You know, you're so, okay, I'm like, oh, God, okay, here's my move. And then the guy goes,
0: it was some sort of school chess thing. And so that's what apparently the thing was. But there you go. Yes, they all lost. 549 WIQI, heat's on, 4th of July week.
1: It is partly to mostly sunny, hot, and humid. A high 94 with that heat index well over 100. So, you know, this is serious stuff. 75 now.
0: It's an odd day in history. 71 years ago today, 1955, what many believe to be the first rock and roll record, Rock Around the Clock, Bill Haley and his Comets. I went to number one, stayed there for 7 weeks. Arguably, Rocket 88 with Ike Turner was the first rock and roll record, but that debate continues. In other rock and roll history, 1956, Elvis appeared on Steve Allen's variety show. He was dressed in a tuxedo, and he was forced to sing Hound Dog to a basset hound sitting on a stool. Steve Allen thought this was a laugh riot.
1: Yeah, Elvis wasn't real happy about it.
0: First song written by John Lennon and Paul McCartney made it to the Hot 100 on this day in 1963. It was performed by Del Shannon.
1: Wow.
0: From me to you. Del Shannon was on a tour, one of those you know, bus tours with everybody. And he was part of the thing, and the Beatles were part of it. And he loved that song. He said, I'm going to steal that. And he did. They weren't real happy about it. Keith Richards found guilty of allowing his property to be used for smoking weed.
1: Oh, wow.
0: He was sentenced to a year in prison and fined. And Mick Jagger was found guilty of illegal possession of pep pills.
1: Yeah, may I have, times have changed.
0: He was sentenced to 3 months in prison, but Keith Richards and Mick Jagger, imagine this, their sentences were suspended on appeal. Both are still alive and still rocking.
1: Yeah, and the Stones just released a new single the other day.
0: And two deaths on this day, they're very interesting. Jane Mansfield was killed in that car accident
1: in Louisiana
0: in 1967. She was only 34 years old. Her car slammed into the back of a semi-tractor trailer truck. Jane's daughter and two sons in the back seat, minor injuries. And, of course, you know her daughter.
1: Yeah, Mariska Hargitay.
0: Of Law & Order SVU.
1: And currently on Broadway.
0: Yeah. She was only three at the time. No memory of the accident. And it was on this day, 1978, that Bob Crane was found bludgeoned to death in a hotel.

0: And what's interesting is something you might not know, that the drums there on this theme, it's Bob Crane.
1: Oh, wow.
0: He was a drummer. He was a disc jockey.
1: That's right.
0: ANX Los Angeles in the early 60s until he got the job on Hogan's Heroes. He was found bludgeoned to death with a camera tripod in Scottsdale. He's 49 years old. And it's a very interesting movie if you've never seen it. It's called Autofocus. And Greg Kinnear plays Bob Crane, does a wonderful job. He really does a wonderful job.
1: Yeah, talk about just a bizarre life.
0: Oh, yeah. And his creepy pal, Willem Dafoe, who also does a wonderful job. But yeah, I mean, it's a seedy sort of thing that Bob Crane, you know, he was, you know, on one hand, he was the, you know, this Disney father of the 70s. That's what they were trying to make him into. Disney movies, Family Guy. And on the other hand, he had sunk deep into weird porn.
1: Yeah, I mean, it was bizarre.
0: And this was all videotape. This is the early days of videotape. Hence, autofocus.
1: Mm-hmm.
0: It's interesting. I mean, if you feel like getting creeped out, there you go.
1: Hey, see, we got a movie for you.
0: That's it. Lots and lots of weird entertainment for you. That's what we do here at the Wiki Morning Show. Provide that to you. All right, how much in the Wiki word?
1: $400.
0: Stand by, we got that coming up. And another odd rock and roll tidbit in just a moment. 5:53 now, WIQI.
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0: Yeah, now
1: good
0: you're
1: for
0: talking.
1: You. I love it.
0: We're counting on you, Stacy. 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
0: Good morning. 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
1: It is going to be hot today. High 94. Afternoon heat index 106 to 111. It's already 75.
0: This day in 1998, George Harrison announced that he'd been receiving radiation treatment for throat cancer. He died 3 years later. Hmm. He was 58 years old when we lost George Harrison.

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1: This morning's news is brought to you by Hyundai of Evansville. From the WIKY newsroom, I'm Amy Adams. Two people were arrested after a shooting on Evansville's north side. It happened at the Circle K gas station on 1st Avenue on Saturday night. A McCutcheonville firefighter just happened to pull into the parking lot and caught the incident on his dash cam. Footage shows the fight starting inside. The shooter can be seen firing his weapon, shattering the glass on the front door. He then goes outside and continues shooting. Jashawn North Fleet and Jeremiah Moffitt were both arrested. The shooting was allegedly over a Snapchat post. Two people were taken to the hospital with non-life-threatening injuries. Both men are charged with criminal gang activity. Moffitt is facing an attempted murder charge. One person was arrested Friday night following a road rage incident. Officers say they received a call about a man in a black Ford F-150 pointing a gun at another driver on the Lloyd Expressway. The victim told police the driver of the F-150, later identified as Justin Caniff, tailgated him and tried to run his vehicle off the road. The victim admitted he gave Caniff the middle finger, which only made things worse. Officers located the suspect and pulled

0: 140 between the 1.5 and 2-mile marker and Kentucky 298 between the 2 and 3-mile marker. See an accident or slow down? Call me at Star 104. Amy Adams, WIKY Traffic Watch.
1: Extreme heat, especially through the work week. Mostly sunny, a few clouds after all the rain that we picked up. So at times partly sunny, but otherwise a fair amount of sunshine. Highs at 94. Heat index 106 to 111. Clear tonight, buggy, lows down to 74. Sunny throughout Tuesday, hot and humid. Winds southwesterly with highs in the mid-90s. The heat index as high as 110. Not many changes on Wednesday. Sunny, hot and humid, highs in the mid-90s. That afternoon heat index 105 to 110. I'm meteorologist Byron Douglas with weather updates all day from 104.1 WIKY.
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6: Hey, good morning. It is 6:04 minutes away from today's Wiki Word. Jackpot looking good.
2: Yeah, $400.
6: 400 smackers. 4th of July weekend. 400. 4th of July. Get it?
2: I know. Are you sensing something here? Yeah,
6: it's a sign. All right. Diane will give you the word here in just a moment. And then at 6:30, we journey back to the, where are we going?
2: We're going to the 2000s.
6: The 2000s. I knew that. Chicken salad chick. One of our favorites. Again, this week's.

0: 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Good morning. It is 6:08.
1: Do have an extreme heat warning kicking in later. It's going to be hot and humid, high about 94. Right now, 75.
0: I'm going to run through the sprinkler.
1: Yes.
0: Yeehaw. You want to join me? All right, let's get to the wiki word.
1: And the wiki word jackpot, $400. All right, so you download the Wiki mobile app. That's free if you haven't done it yet. And then put in today's wiki word, fireworks, as in celebrate our nation's 250th birthday. Downtown Evansville, fireworks on the Ohio, July 4th. Fireworks, F-I-R-E-W-O-R-K-S. That is your wiki word. Today it's worth $400. Good luck from WIKY.

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0: Well, it is just going to be hot and humid today. Extreme heat warning, as a matter of fact, a high about 94. Right now, 75.
1: Well, this is interesting, and you're not going to believe where it took place.
0: Florida.
1: Yes, very good, Diane. Florida man on the run after trying to steal steak and brisket from a grocery store. He shoved them down his pants.
0: Come on, dude. How many times has this been attempted?
1: Here's the owner of the store.
2: Big pants. I think they're like made for stealing, you know? He has them blocked at the bottom so it doesn't go through. Came over here, looked around to see if anybody was looking, and he shoved it in his pants. Ended up going across the street to Publix. One of my employees was on break and saw all the rest of the stuff that he had.
3: Brisket, wine.
2: Called the cops, and we got everything back. He ran off after we got the stuff back. By the time the cops got there, he was gone. But they have a good description. They have the video, and I'm sure he's on foot somewhere.
1: It's still at large. But here's the question. After you recover the brisket from his pants, what do you do with it? I'm not going to eat it.

0: 104 FM, WIKY, Brian Adams, summer of 69. Oh, this is the summer of 26. Good morning, it is 6:17.
1: And it finally feels like summer. It's hot, hot, hot, hot. High 94, heat index well over 100. It's already 75.
0: We have a rare extreme heat warning in effect for the entire tri-state at least through Thursday. That's defined as a heat index of 105 plus for an extended period of time. And that's what we have. I mean, like up to 109, 110, that's the feel-like temp. It's going to be very hot. And we had a ton of rain over the weekend. I was out of town over the weekend, but I guess, man, even like, what, Burdett Park got some damage there?
1: Yeah, the Aquatic Center, as I think it's still closed because they had the drains couldn't handle the torrential rainfall, so they backed up and mud and debris and all that went into the pool.
0: We've got a number of high water signs placed in the all kinds of locations in Davis and Henderson County, for example. Kentucky got hit especially hard over the weekend. Got anything you want to add to that? Star 104 in your AT&T phone or 812-451-2104. Yeah, and if you happen to know if Burdett Park has reopened the Aquatic Center, let us know.
2: When your legs don't work like they used to before, and I can't sweep you off of your feet,

0: 104 FM WIKY. That is Ed Sheeran. Good morning. It is 6:22.
1: It is going to be hot. That heat warning kicks in about 11. High of 94 today, but the heat index well over 175.
2: It's time to journey back to the 2000s.
0: All this week, lunch is on us at one of our favorite places, Chicken Salad Chick of Evansville there. It's on North Green River.
1: Burkhart.
0: I knew that.
1: It's up in that, you know, Hirschfield Road.
0: Yeah. Okay, I forgot.
1: I think Wild Eggs is up in that area.
0: Yeah, that's true, too. All right, count on $8 an egg. But we're concentrating here on Chicken Salad Chick. What's our category?
1: Our category today from 90210 to home repair.
0: Ooh.
1: All right, this actress from Beverly Hills 90210 went on to host a successful do-it-yourself show on HGTV in 2014. Was it A, Shannon Doherty, B, Tori Spelling, or C, Jenny Garth?
0: Come on, home improvers. What do you think? Here's the question.
1: I'm thinking about them with the tool belt on.
0: Yeah.
1: All right, this actress from Beverly Hills 90210 went on to host a successful do-it-yourself show on HGTV in 2014. A, Shannon Doherty, B, Tori Spelling, or C, Jenny Garth?
0: What do you think? 812-451-2104. 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
0: Good morning. It is 6:26.
1: You know, it's going to be hot today. High about 94. Heat index over 100. It's 75.
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0: Who's this? Why are we working? Why are we not working? double check here. Let's try this. It's not on. That is very weird. Okay, well, here we go. We're going to have to answer it. And Lori was our winner.
1: Okay, the question was from 90210 to home repair. This actress from Beverly Hills 90210 went on to host a successful do-it-yourself show on HGTV in 2014. Was it A, Shannon Doherty, B, Tori Spelling, or C, Jenny Garth? It was C, Jenny Garth.
0: All right, so congratulations to Lori. She gets lunch from Chicken Salad Shack. In the meantime, I got to figure out why our stupid phone thing isn't working.
1: It's Monday.
0: I'm sure the engineer's on vacation or something. Little Jeannie Garth. Elton John.

0: 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Here's what's trending in the WIKY newsroom.
1: I'm Amy Adams. Kentucky floods have claimed the lives of four people. A woman and her pooch are rescued from floodwaters in Gibson County, and the Burdett Aquatic Center plans to reopen today after mud and gunk closed them down over the weekend. For complete stories, go to WIKY.com.
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1: High water signs have been placed at the following locations in Henderson County, Kentucky 812 between the 2 and 5 mile marker, and Kentucky 2183 between the 1 and 2 mile marker. Turn around, don't drown. Now, if you do see an accident or slow down or flooding, call me at Star 104. Amy Adams, WIKY Traffic Watch.
2: An extreme heat warning all week long, especially during the afternoon. Mostly sunny, hot and humid, highs up to 94. Heat index 106, as high as 111. Clear, muggy tonight, down to 74. Full sunshine Tuesday, hot and humid, highs in the mid-90s. The heat index 105 to 110 during the afternoon. Wednesday, sunny, hot and humid, highs in the mid-90s. That heat index up as high as 110. Next chance of thunderstorms will hold off late Friday, and then over the weekend we'll have scattered chances for showers and storms. I'm meteorologist Byron Douglas for 104.1 WIKY.
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11: Good morning. It is 6:35. 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
3: We do. $400.
12: Oh, my.
11: Right after 7 o'clock, we're listening. All right, extreme heat warning. It's rare. Hadn't had one in a long time. We'll talk to Byron Douglas about that historically and accurately as far as the forecast is concerned. Looks like we introduce rain for the 4th of July weekend. We'll see how bad that's going to be. Mm. Now, speaking of the 4th of July, it's all about grilling, right?
3: Yes.
11: An article popped up. It's an old article from Bloomberg. And a bunch of chefs get together and they tell you what you're not supposed to put on the grill. Basically, everything you put on the grill, you're not supposed to.
3: What?
11: All right, we'll talk about it here in a minute. Right now, it's time for the Pledge of Allegiance on WIKY, a service of Casey Fuqua State Farm, here to help life go right.

0: 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Good morning. It is 640.
1: It is going to be hot and humid today. High about 94, but that heat index, about 106. It is 75.
0: All right. This is an article that's making the rounds, and I find it very interesting. It's out of Bloomberg and the magazine, and it's an AI search, and they found this article. So we can blame it on AI. In fact, we can blame everything on AI. But obviously, these are things you should never grill. You should never grill these things. And it's according to a number of chefs who got together and said this. So take that as it's worth. For example, kebabs.
1: What?
0: They're actually okay on the grill, but not the way most people do them. Vegetables tend to cook faster than meat, so don't put everything on the same skewer. Put meat on one, veggies on other. Here's the thing. With my wife has a wonderful shish kebab recipe. The meats, the veggies. We've got one of those bowls got holes on it. You know what I'm talking about?
1: Metal bowls. Mm-hmm.
0: That's where she cooks the veggies and she cooks the meat separately. We don't even bother with skewers anymore.
1: You just take them off anyway.
0: Right. So we don't. Pork chops, they say.
1: I know you throw chops on your grill a lot.
0: All the time. Just did it last week. Fantastic. But they say you lose all that delicious fat. So they're better in a pan. For example, filet mignon, since it doesn't have enough fat. They're usually pretty thick. It's hard to cook them the way you want when you're using a grill. I disagree.
1: I do too.
0: They say burgers.
1: Oh, come on.
0: No burgers on a grill.
1: Come on. That's un-American.
0: Their argument is that the fat drips down, the outside doesn't get caramelized, and you lose all the flavor. Where are you eating these burgers that doesn't have flavor? A flat piece of cast iron is what you're supposed to put on top of the grill to make it work. 4th of July is all about freedom. Do what you want.
1: Mm-hmm.
0: Pizza. Most grills don't cook very evenly. It's hard to get toppings cooked right. Pizza ovens. They even got some made for grills.
1: Oh, yeah, I know. I used to have one back in the day.
0: The other thing, too, is you use indirect heat. This is ridiculous. I want to meet this guy.
1: I want to know. Well, you know, they didn't name chefs by name. It's the secret invisible chefs.
0: It's also AI. Okay. most types of fish, including salmon. No. Tends to do better if you cook on low heat. If you cook it in direct heat, it's absolutely fantastic. Haven't you ever had it on one of those cedar boards?
1: All those planks, yes.
0: That's wonderful. All right. Cook what you want. As we said, this is the 4th of July. Freedom, baby. USA.
1: That's it.
0: And I want a burger on the grill. 6:43 now, WIKY.
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2: Good morning, it is 6:46.
3: Well, partly to mostly sunny, hot and humid today. Highs in the mid-90s with a heat index over 175.
2: All right, before the break, we were talking about things you're not supposed to put on the grill. Here's one I do agree with. Lasagna.
4: National Lasagna Day has arrived.
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1: Well, it's going to be hot again today. High about 94, but that heat index over 100. So, yeah, 75.
0: Not over 100. Right at 100. Yesterday was Mel Brooks' 100th birthday. We'll talk about the great Mel Brooks coming up here in just a moment, Sam.

0: 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Aha, take on me. Good morning. It is 6:53.
1: It's going to be hot and humid today with a high of 94. Right now it's 75.
0: Yesterday, it's pretty amazing. Yesterday was Mel Brooks's 100th birthday.
1: Wow.
0: Yeah, pretty amazing. Pretty amazing. According to Entertainment Weekly, his most essential film is The Producers, 1967. Zero Mostel.
1: That's a great movie.
0: And Gene Wilder, who are the originals. Then, of course, Nathan Lane and Ferris Bueller.
1: Matthew Broderick?
0: Yes. They did The Producers on Broadway. And it was, both versions extremely successful. Blazing Saddles at number 2. Young Frankenstein at number 3. High Anxiety at number 4. And Spaceballs at number 5. Those are his best, they say.
1: Okay, well, for me, Young Frankenstein is on the top, but that's okay.
0: Yeah. Here's the thing. Mel Brooks and Carl Reiner were, the best friends. And for many years, they did a series of albums, comedy albums. It was about the 2,000-year-old man. Carl Reiner would interview Mel Brooks, the 2,000-year-old man. And they did a lot of them. In fact, the last one they did actually won a Grammy in 1997. Best spoken word, yeah. So here is one. They started in the late 50s. They went until the 2000s. Carl Reiner's gone. Of course, he died in his 90s. And then Mel Brooks here, 100 years old yesterday. If you've never heard this before, here we go.
2: This gentleman here is one of the phenomena of the world. He is 2,000 years old. Is that true, sir?
3: Yes. You want to see my driver's license?
2: No. We have it authenticated. The Mayo Clinic has checked you out and said that you are 2,000. In the origin of words, for instance, a simple word like cheese, where did that come
3: cheese
2: from?
3: Cheese is a lovely story, how we get the word cheese in our vernacular. In the year 28-, there was an old farmer, and a gentleman came to his land and said, I'm so thirsty, may I have a little dipper milk? And he said, certainly, go over to the barrel. He not knowing that the barrel of milk had soured, see? So this poor beggar man came to the barrel and opened up from the top and looked in and looked down and went, cheese! That's how the word cheese came into being.
2: It's very onomatopoetic.
3: Yes, and that's the truth.
2: Yes.
3: Thank you.
0: A lot of the 2,000-year-old man's caveman jokes were used in the History of the World, Part 1.
1: Mm.
0: Married to Anne Bancroft for 41 years.
1: Yeah, I mean, they were, that took about a, that was an odd couple, but man, did it work.
0: They sure did.
1: Mm-hmm.
0: Mel Brooks, 100 years old yesterday. We'll do another celebrity birthday coming up here with the kids' birthdays. 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That's straight ahead at 6:55.
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0: Good morning. 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
1: Well, mostly sunny, hot, and humid today with a high about 94. Currently, it is 75.

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1: From the WIKY newsroom, I'm Amy Adams. In central Kentucky, emergency crews have been going door to door, pulling residents from homes surrounded by rising floodwaters. Some counties hit with record or near record amounts of rain. Pastor Jesse Lanehart says floodwaters over the weekend washed away his church in Richmond, Kentucky.
2: It was bad because I tried to come down and check, and I couldn't even make it halfway down here. And by the time I turned around and went back, I was getting in pretty bad shape myself, rain-wise, you know, on the creek.
1: Governor Andy Beshear declaring a state of emergency after at least four people were killed. First responders rescued a 72-year-old woman and her dog from floodwaters on Sunday. Her vehicle became stranded in floodwaters on State Road 64 east of Oakland City. The

0: immediately started the cleanup efforts and will continue around the clock to get the facility back to top-notch swimming quality. Officials say this has only happened 7 or so times in the last 65 years. The park hopes to have the pool back in business sometime today.
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0: State Road 62 is closed today. This is near Degonia Springs between State Road 161 and Maurer Road. 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Amy Adams, WIKY Traffic Watch.
2: An extreme heat warning all week long, especially during the afternoon. Mostly sunny, hot, humid, highs up to 94. Heat index 106, as high as 111. Clear, muggy tonight, down to 74. Full sunshine Tuesday, hot and humid, highs in mid-90s. The heat index 105 to 110 during the afternoon. Wednesday, sunny, hot and humid, highs in the mid-90s. That heat index up as high as 110. Next chance of thunderstorms will hold off late Friday, then over the weekend we'll have scattered chances for showers and storms. I'm meteorologist Byron Douglas for 104.1 WIKY.
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7: Good morning. It is 7:05 straight ahead here on the Wiki Morning Show. Pretty excited about this. I mean, we got a nice looking jackpot here.
3: We do $400.
7: A lot of money. How much rain did we get over the weekend? We'll talk about that. And the heat. How much heat will we get this weekend? Meteorologist Byron Douglas, our guest here, coming up in about 15 minutes. So sit tight, we'll talk about that. And what a weekend Amy had and her husband. We'll recap that straight ahead. Man, oh man. Inches from disaster at a Circle K on First Avenue.
3: Yeah, I know. Scary stuff.
7: All right, for our celebrity birthday today, he was a fixture on MTV back in the day. Today is Colin Hay. Colin Hay's birthday. Colin Hay is the lead singer of Men at Work. How old is Colin Hay? We'll find out in a moment, but first,
8: it's the Kids Birthday Club! Yay!
3: Happy birthday to Ian Rising of Evansville. Ian is 4 today.
7: Ashlyn Seifert of Mount Vernon, 17 years old.
3: So, the winner of the Donut Bank Kids Birthday Club for today, Ian Rising of Evansville.
8: Happy birthday! Yay!
3: Congratulations, Ian. We've got a gift card for you to enjoy at the Donut Bank.
7: Yeah, Colin Hay was the former frontman at Men at Work. He kind of comes and goes. He's had 15 solo albums.
3: Yeah, I mean, dude's still working, still touring.
7: He was born in Scotland. He moved to Melbourne, Australia when he was 14, but he's also an American citizen, too. All right, how old is Colin Hay? And by the way, I'll tell you in a second, how old do you think he is?
3: I think he's got to be in his 70s. I'm going to say he's 72.
7: Ooh, 73.
3: Ooh.
7: Very close. But he's not one-eyed. Oh, no, he's got both. They both work. But one's lazy.
3: Gotcha.
7: And you can really see it in this video, right? All over MTV. Happy birthday, Colin Hay.

0: 104 FM, WIKY in the 80s, a fixture on MTV. And that is their first American hit. Colin Hay, that's our celebrity birthday. He's the lead singer of Men at Work. And yeah, when you see that one lazy eye of his, pretty amazing, pretty amazing. 610 now at WIKY.
1: Well, it is going to be hot today. We do have that extreme heat warning. High of 94 right now, 76.
0: We'll chat with Byron Douglas about that coming up in just a few minutes. Sit tight right now. It's all about the moolah.
1: Well, the Wiki War jackpot, $400.
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1: 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You got to put the whole word in. As in celebrating our nation's 250th birthday with spectacular fireworks in downtown Evansville, July 4th. We, of course, are one of the sponsors. All right, fireworks worth $400. Good luck from WIKY.

0: 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Good morning. It is 7:14.
1: Well, it is going to be hot and humid today. Highs 94 with that heat index well over 100. It's 76.
0: All right, the big wedding. Is it this week? Is it this week? Diane has looked in her mailbox, and alas.
1: No invitation.
0: No invite. So we got a little more on that on the Tay-Tay wedding. This week, maybe.

0: 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Post Malone, you got to figure Posty's going to be there.
1: Well, you know, he might perform. Who knows?
0: In the smoking section of the big wedding that is Fortnite, of course, with Taylor Swift. Now, here's the thing. People are just, you know, the speculation is that it's going to be the 3rd of July. When's that coming up?
1: That's coming up Friday.
0: So Friday, they're supposed to get married. And the reception, I don't know if the wedding and reception will be at Madison Square Garden. Okay. Anyway, here's the story.
2: Taylor's longtime collaborator Jack Antonoff and Travis Kelce's teammate Patrick Mahomes are odds-on favorites.
0: Okay, so that's what we figure, but there's more to the story. Check it out.
2: Searches for Taylor Swift wedding plans are up 550% on Google this week. And fans are betting, literally, on who might make the guest list. Taylor's longtime collaborator Jack Antonoff and Travis Kelce's teammate Patrick Mahomes are odds-on favorites. As for bridesmaids, Taylor's childhood BFF, who gets a shout-out in her song 15,
3: he's sitting class next to redhead, out of game, soon enough, your best friends,
2: is a likely lock.
1: Interesting.
0: Yeah, they were saying that Selena Gomez might, you know, actually be the maid of honor, but I don't know. I don't know. We'll see. So that could be happening this week. And you know what? Here's the thing. I mean, you know, there's all kinds of speculation. She's always been, you know, the last yahoo she went out with. They're very private. And you would think that someone like this is like, you know, being very, it'd be a small, intimate ceremony. Apparently not.
1: Apparently not.
0: I mean, when you, you know, rent out Madison Square Garden for your reception.
1: You know, that's saying something.
0: Yeah. Man, that's like going to Burdette Lodge. That's amazing.

0: 94.7 WIKY and Kenny Loggins, Danger Zone. Do you feel the need for speed? All right, from Top Gun. All right, let's talk weather. We got meteorologist Byron Douglas here.
1: Good morning, weather.
2: Hey, Byron.
0: All right, Byron, busy weekend, busy. How much rain did we get? What's the official total?
1: Well, over 4 days, we had record rainfall. Covering a four-day period, we had 10 inches of rain. Most was on Saturday. It was the most for the year. We had a little over 3 inches during that time frame, so very efficient. Sunday, we had 1.72, so that's generally our biggest rains of the year. So we had a deficit, but we've pretty much made up for that, obviously getting too much at once. To the positive, we're not looking at severe weather threats this week, and outside of just a passing thunderstorm, it should be dry generally through the work week, but it's going to be hot. Of course, the extreme heat warning will officially kick in at 11 a.m. this morning, go all the way until 8 p.m. on Friday.
0: All right, back to the rain before we get to the heat. So that's it. I mean, look, in fact, it didn't just eliminate the burn bans. Now we're encouraged to burn. Is that what you're saying?
1: That's one way to put it. We're in good shape. And a lot of areas, I mean, we get to put this in perspective, about 4.5 inches during the month of June. So we surged above that. And as I mentioned, we had 4-inch totals there, over 10 inches over 4 days.
0: That's remarkable.
1: So that's just incredible amounts. Not everybody received that, but it's still prompting some flooding issues out there. But we dried out Sunday afternoon. We'll continue to do that as we go through the week.
0: Excessive heat warning. We don't get these too often, but this week, well, we got it all week, right?
1: Yeah, the heat index today, especially kind of 106 up to 111, especially with all this moisture. Highs at 94, and then tomorrow we'll have sunny, hot, humid conditions, 105 to 110. A few more clouds today, kind of partly to mostly sunny. And then Wednesday and Thursday, kind of rinse and repeat with the heat, mid-90s with those heat indices up as high as 110. A few storms on Friday, and then the 4th of July at 92, a 40% chance of thunderstorms, kind of more typical for this time of the year. And then we're about 1 week away from returning to our averages, kind of some upper 80s next Monday and Tuesday. All right, we also had an earthquake near West Salem, Illinois. It was a 3.5, a little after 2 this morning. 3.5 doesn't produce any damage, so it's kind of along the Little Wabash River.
0: Well, we got it all. We got rain, we got heat, and now the earth is moving beneath our feet. Fantastic.
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0: What's it? Yeah, locusts. You can see locusts on the...
2: On radar.
1: I had to build an earthquake. It cost me a half hour. I haven't done that. And I was like, I came in looking for a quiet morning, didn't get it.
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2: Well, it is going to be hot today. Partly sunny, hot and humid, a high 94. Right now, 76.

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1: I'm Amy Adams. Two people were arrested over the weekend after a shooting on Evansville's north side. 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
1: Henderson County road crews are going to be out mowing on I-69 southbound. Watch for flaggers. See an accident or slowdown? Call me at Star 104. Amy Adams, WIKY Traffic Watch.
2: Extreme heat, especially through the work week. Mostly sunny, a few clouds after all the rain that we picked up. So at times partly sunny, but otherwise a fair amount of sunshine. Highs at 94. Heat index 106 to 111. Clear tonight, buggy, lows down to 74. Sunny throughout Tuesday, hot and humid. Winds southwesterly with highs in the mid-90s. The heat index as high as 110. Not many changes on Wednesday. Sunny, hot and humid, highs in the mid-90s. That afternoon heat index, 105 to 110. I'm meteorologist Byron Douglas with weather updates all day from 104.1 WIKY.
3: Currently some sunshine and 78.
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3: It's getting up there, $400.
8: Yeah. And we got tickets, a whole bunch of stuff we're going to give you. Teamed up with Venue Works. Got that coming up all this week in the Culture Quiz. That's kind of awesome. And it was awful at the Circle K on North First Avenue, the one over there by Target.
3: Mm-hmm.
8: Diane, you go by there all the time?
3: Yeah. I mean, I've even got gas there, just not this weekend.
8: A shooting over the weekend, and Amy's husband was there to witness it all. She'll tell the story.

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1: 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Good morning. It is 7:40 at WIQ.
2: Well, just hot, humid, lots of sunshine today. The high of 94, but it's going to feel like well over 100. It's now up to 78.
1: Man, I'll tell you what. Weekend, we had over 10 inches of rain. We just talked to Byron Douglas about that here a little while ago. Got a excessive heat warning in effect. This is rare. We don't usually get them. Every few summers we get this, and we got a stretch here right now of a real heat wave. So stand by. We'll talk again to Byron a little later on. Joining us live from the newsroom is Amy Adams. Good morning, Amy.
3: Good morning.
1: Now, came in this morning. It was about 4:30. You and I were 4:45, whatever it was. You and I were chatting about this. Mm-hmm. You guys asked, you know, how was your weekend? I had Friday off, had a nice long weekend out of town. And I said, you know, how was your weekend? And you told me the story.
3: Right.
1: Of your husband, Nick. Now, Nick Adams is the fire chief of McCutcheonville Fire Department, correct?
3: Right. He was on duty all weekend. And I think I said I was almost a widow this weekend.
1: It's amazing.
3: Yes.
1: All right. Now, this is the story that you have. There was a shooting on North First Avenue at the Circle K over by the Target. Now, Diane has mentioned you go by there all the time.
3: Mm-hmm. Right.
1: Now, what time, would this was Saturday, what time of day?
3: It was right before midnight, somewhere in that area, because I didn't find out about it until around 2 o'clock in the morning when he said, Aim, we got to talk. And I'm thinking, oh no, what did I do? Ugh. And then after I woke up, he told me, he goes, I pulled up at the Circle K. He had a great view of what happened inside. In fact, the dash cam on his fire squad caught it all. Two people inside right now, we know them as Jushan Norfleet and Jeremiah Moffitt. Jeremiah Moffitt, I could see him in the dash cam starting to fire his gun inside the Circle K and then shot the glass out of the window and then continued to run out of into the parking lot, still shooting at whoever he was shooting at, ended up injuring a bystander, which was not my husband, thank God. He was ducking behind his truck.
1: Holy
3: out of the way.
1: Cow.
3: And whoever he was after, apparently this all started over a Snapchat post that happened back in December, and here it is almost July, and catching up with him.
2: Wow.
3: So, yeah. So I'm still a little shook about that, you know, because one stray bullet.
2: Yeah.
1: Absolutely. Absolutely.
2: And you've been married to Nick since how old were you?
3: We were 19, so going on 37 years in August.
1: That's amazing. You know, and the thing is, this guy, this idiot with a gun, I mean, first of all, he's squeezing rounds off inside Circle K, and then out in the parking lot.
3: Exactly.
1: Now, the bystander that was hit, what's the story there?
3: Well, he was taken to the hospital along with the other person, I guess the person they were after. Non-life-threatening injuries, thank goodness.
1: Yeah. All right, now the shooter was arrested. Was the other guy arrested too?
3: Yes. Jeremiah Moffitt apparently, allegedly, was the shooter, and Jushan Norfleet was with him as well. And it was gang-related activity. I know okay. Moffitt, he's got an attempted murder charge on his head. So, yeah.
1: Okay. All right, more on this as it continues, but, you know, it's a situation where here's a news story that hits close to our own newsroom.
3: Yes, and in the dash cam, I mean, he couldn't have parked in a more perfect spot, catching it all, so.
1: Now, did the police get the dash cam footage?
3: Yes, they okay. have that.
1: All right, well, okay. I imagine him working with the fire department, he probably knew a lot of those guys, right?
3: Yeah, he knew most of them, and, of course, he was on call, so he had his radio on him, so he had direct contact with dispatch, so he was on it ASAP, and the officers were there, you know.
1: Any chance that we'd be able to see that dash cam footage?
3: You know, I'll have to ask Nick.
1: Okay.
3: And I'm going to try to get some of the audio.
1: Yeah.
2: Okay.
3: Too, right. As well.
1: Yeah, that would be, I would be very curious to see that. So, if Nick actually releases that or posts it on YouTube or something like that, yeah, let us know and we'll pass the word.
3: Nick told me he could actually hear you could hear the gunshots in the background as he's calling dispatch. So,
1: Holy cow. Well, thank God he's fine.
3: Yeah. Oh, yes. Thank goodness.
1: But, man, so nothing, like his vehicle or anything didn't get hit or anything?
3: No, it
1: like
3: didn't
1: that?
3: Get hit. Just like I said, one little stray bullet, it could have.
1: Absolutely.
3: Mm-hmm. No, don't even want to talk about it.
1: Absolutely.
3: Yeah.
1: All right. Thanks, Amy.
3: You're welcome.
1: Brinker's Jewelers, Tudor Watch Time, 7:44.
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1: Good morning. It is 8:46.
2: Well, partly to mostly sunny. Going to be hot and humid today. Highs in the mid-90s. It's 78.
11: National Lasagna Day has arrived.
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0: 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Will Ed Sheeran be at Taylor's wedding?
1: You know, I would think so.
0: You think so?
1: Because they're pretty good. They're pretty tight pals.
0: Yeah, yeah. I thought we were tight, but I never even got it.
1: I know.
0: Never got nothing.
1: Crickets, baby. Crickets.
0: Yeah, that's right. Hey, Tay-Tay, the wedding? 751 now, WIKY.
1: It is going to be hot. Mostly sunny, hot, and humid. High 94, but that heat index, 106 to 110. 78 now.
0: All right. Speaking of Taylor Swift, she is actually part of a trend. It's called funflation. Have you heard of this? Because I hadn't. Funflation. It seems like everything that's fun is getting way expensive. Concerts, vacations, sporting events. A big example here in this article, this year's World Cup. Okay, soccer. There is a couple from Virginia that spent nearly $10,000 to follow the tournament through Boston, New Jersey, and Miami. Now, their biggest expense was about $800 per ticket just to get into the stadium. $800.
1: Isn't that crazy?
0: Parking was $175. $175 to park your car. Then you got to add airfare, hotels, rental cars, of course, and food. It's more than twice what they paid for a similar World Cup in 2014 in Brazil. In Brazil in 2014, it was less than half what they're spending this year.
1: Wow.
0: They say it's part of a growing trend. Bucket list experiences are carrying a premium price tag. Whether it's World Cup, like we just talked about, Taylor Swift concert tickets.
1: Mm-hmm.
0: Anything super fun, you're going to pay big time for it. It's called funflation.
1: Well, you now remember how much I told you how much I spent on spring training tickets.
0: All right, now, you have gone to spring training twice. When was the first time?
1: 2018.
0: 2018. Okay.
1: So it was 8 years.
0: So then you went again this year.
1: Yeah.
0: And the difference in price.
1: Staggering.
0: Wow.
1: I mean, this will put it in perspective. We paid $40 to park in Scottsdale. And we spent more than that because we wanted shade because it was $105.
0: $105 to park in the shade.
1: Yeah.
0: That's interesting because if you don't park in the shade, well, it's less than half. That'll just be $40.
1: And your car will melt.
0: Yeah, but the thing is, you could, you know, and this, I told you this, and we tried this here in the parking lot. We bake cookies in your car, in your Toyota.
1: Mm-hmm.
0: And we could do that this week, but this time I want it to be a ham. Like, we're going to bake a ham in Diane's car this week.
1: Oh.
0: You could do that every day in Scottsdale.
1: No, this is true.
0: 753 now, WIKY.
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0: Good morning. It is 7:56.
1: Well, hot, humid today, high in 94, but that heat index well over 100. It's 78.
0: This is interesting. In the culture quiz all this week, we got a pair of tickets to a different show each day. It's compliments of Venue Works. So today, Toby Mac will be at Old National Events Plaza. This will be coming up in November. So we'll have a pair of tickets to see Toby Mac today. Killers have killed Tony tomorrow. Rumors at Fleetwood Mac tribute on Wednesday. Parker McCollum on Thursday. It's kind of different. We like that. That's coming up at 8:20.

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1: This morning's news is brought to you by Hyundai of Evansville. From the WIKY newsroom, I'm Amy Adams. Two people were arrested after a shooting on Evansville's north side. It happened at the Circle K gas station on 1st Avenue on Saturday night. A McCutcheonville firefighter just happened to pull into the parking lot and caught the incident on his dash cam. Footage shows the fight starting inside. The shooter can be seen firing his weapon, shattering the glass on the front door. He then goes outside and continues shooting. Jashawn North Fleet and Jeremiah Moffitt were both arrested. The shooting was allegedly over a Snapchat post. Two people were taken to the hospital with non-life-threatening injuries. Both men are charged with criminal gang activity. Moffitt is facing an attempted murder charge. One person was arrested Friday night following a road rage incident. Officers say they received a call about a man in a black Ford F-150 pointing a gun at another driver on the Lloyd Expressway. The victim told police the driver of the F-150, later identified as Justin Caniff, tailgated him and tried to run his vehicle off the road. The victim admitted he gave Caniff the middle finger, which only made things worse. Officers located the suspect and pulled him over. A 9mm Ruger was found inside his truck. He is charged with intimidation with a deadly weapon. Fire crews were called out around 8 Sunday night for a business fire on Green River Road. The fire at World Harvest Child Care was knocked out within 30 minutes. The owner, Jessica Grulich, says they'll figure out how to get the 34 kids back into the daycare. She says her kids' pictures from the last 23 years and her father's urn are in the building. No one was inside at the time and no injuries were reported.
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1: High water signs have been placed at the following locations in Henderson County: Kentucky 812 between the 2 and 5 mile marker, and Kentucky 2257 between the 0 and 1 mile marker. Turn around, don't drown. See an accident or slow down, call me at Star 104. Amy Adams, WIKY Traffic Watch.
2: An extreme heat warning all week long, especially during the afternoon. Mostly sunny, hot, humid, highs up to 94. Heat index 106, as high as 111. Clear, muggy tonight, down to 74. Full sunshine Tuesday, hot and humid, highs in the mid-90s. The heat index 105 to 110 during the afternoon. Wednesday, sunny, hot and humid, highs in the mid-90s. That heat index up as high as 110. Next chance of thunderstorms will hold off late Friday, then over the weekend we'll have scattered chances for

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4: $400.
3: All right, Diane will give you that word coming up here in just a couple of minutes. We're gonna play the culture quiz. All this week, we have concert tickets all this week. This is kind of cool. And what we're going to do is we're going to give you tickets to a different concert presented by VenueWorks. And some of them go back, will go all the year, go the rest of the year.
4: Mm-hmm.
3: This is kind of exciting. So, all right, so you'll be listening for that. We'll do that here coming up in just a little bit. And a little after 8:30 this morning, we're anticipating our friend Dylan Rexing is going to be by. IU Golf Outing, and this is one heck of an IU Golf Outing.
4: I'll say.
3: They do this at the University of Evansville every year. You can get in on it. We'll let you know how coming up. 104.1 WIKY.

0: 94 FM WIKY. Sam Smith and Normani polishing belt buckles. Good morning. It is 8:08.
1: It is going to be hot today with lots of sunshine, a high about 94, but very humid as well. Right now it is 78.
0: Very hot, very humid, scattered thunderstorms because of the heat later on. We always have that on the 4th of July, it seems. But a pretty quiet week, except for the Wiki Word. Jackpot's exciting.
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1: It is going to be sunny, hot, and humid today. A high of 94, already 78.
0: Now, we had this story last week. I just find this fascinating. There was a giraffe that escaped its enclosure in Texas. It was on the loose for several days. Finally found it about 4 miles from their home after escape from this ranch. Check this out. Here's a local sheriff.
2: We have located her. She's fat and happy and safe. She just decided to go on a little fling and had a bit of a catch-me-if-you-can attitude there for a minute. But we've located her. She's safe, and we will be happy to update everybody at the Welcome Home Gracie party.
0: Yeah, it's the name of the giraffe, Gracie. Here's the thing. It's a giraffe.
1: I know.
0: It's like, I don't know. Have you seen a giraffe around here? No, I haven't. No. That would be something I would think you'd be able to spot pretty easy.
1: Hey, they're easy to spot at the zoo here.
0: I guess so. Well, Gracie is home and safe. Thank you.
1: Good.

0: 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Good morning. It is 8:16.
1: Well, it is going to be partly to mostly sunny, hot and humid. High 94, that heat warning kicks in about 11, wow. Runs all week. Right now, 79.
0: By the way, yeah, we've got not only the heat warning, we got 10 inches of rain over the weekend, and we had an earthquake this morning. We got it all. Got it all. More on that coming up from meteorologist Byron Douglas. Do that before 9. Sit tight. Now, earlier today, we were also talking about this, and that is funflation. Funflation. You know, vacations, destinations, bucket list items in particular becoming outrageously expensive. There is an answer. Yes, there is. And it's right there, well, behind your house.
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0: Yeah.
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1: I'm going to be partly to mostly sunny, hot, and humid today. High about 94. We're up to 80 already.
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0: Wow, thank you so much for the Culture Quiz. Fabulous prizes chosen especially for you.
1: Oh, we have got a pair of tickets for you to go see Toby Mack. He is playing the Old National Events Plaza November 9th.
0: Fantastic. We get different concert tickets, you know, for different shows all this week from Venue Works. We appreciate it. Friday's question in the Culture Quiz.
1: Recent research has found that you can feel up to 20% less stress by doing this, and that would be by sitting in a rocking chair.
0: Oh, yeah.
1: Mm-hmm.
0: That makes sense, doesn't it? All right, here we go. Here's today's Culture Quiz question. Just carefully, please. According to a recent survey, it's the number one impulse buy. What?
1: Oh.
0: Ooh, ooh, ooh. According to a recent survey, it's the number one impulse buy. It's the answer we're looking for. 812-451-2104. First one in with the right answer. You win the Culture Quiz. Good luck. 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
0: Hey, good morning. It is 8:26.
1: Hot and humid today. Lots of sunshine. Highs 94. 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
1: Here is today's Culture Quiz question. According to a recent survey, it's the number one impulse buy. What?
13: Good morning, guys. How about steak?
0: Steak. Yeah, we just had a story earlier this morning. A guy shoplifted a bunch of it in Florida in his pants.
13: No kidding.
0: Yeah, I know. Then they recovered the steak from his pants. He said, well, yeah, we got it back. Well, what do you do with it then?
1: Yeah, I don't want it.
0: Anyway, that's not it. We got to fly. Thanks. WIKY, good morning.
14: Good morning. Would it be fast food?
0: Fast food? That is excellent. That's not it, though. All right, another big one was... like peanuts, salty snacks. Mm-hmm. That sort of thing. It came in at number two.
1: All right, so they're close, but not what we're looking for.
0: No cigar. And cigars are not on the top five. Okay. According to a recent survey, it's a number one impulse buy. What? Got to be specific. Can't just say like groceries. Come on. 812-451-2104. Good luck.

0: FM, WIKY Class Animals, heat waves. Man, we're on it. We are on it.
1: Could that be a more apropos song for today? I don't think so.
0: I don't think so. We got, what, an excessive heat warning?
1: Yeah, that kicks in until from 11. It goes all week long, all right, till Friday night, all right? High in 94, right now 80.
0: In fact, the full forecast, we'll talk about the heat, we'll talk about the rain, and we'll talk about even an earthquake we had this morning. Yes.
1: Mm-hmm.
0: Again, we have it all, and meteorologist Byron Douglas will cover that here before 9 o'clock. The culture goes question, according to a recent survey, it's the number one impulse by what? We have a winner. Kathy Reed has the answer. She'll give it to you in just a moment. Stand by.
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3: I'm Amy Adams. Two people are behind bars this morning after a shooting on Evansville's north side. 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
3: Davis County road crews are going to be busy this morning brush cutting on U.S. 60 with lane closures, also mowing on Kentucky 140 and Kentucky 405. See an accident or a slowdown? Call me at Star 104. Amy Adams, WIKY Traffic Watch.
4: Extreme heat, especially through the work week. Mostly sunny, a few clouds after all the rain that we picked up. So at times partly sunny, but otherwise a fair amount of sunshine. Highs at 94. Heat index 106 to 111. Clear tonight, muggy, lows down to 74. Sunny throughout Tuesday, hot and humid. Wind southwesterly with highs in mid-90s. The heat index as high as 110. Not many changes on Wednesday. Sunny, hot and humid, highs in mid-90s. That afternoon heat index 105 to 110. I'm meteorologist Byron Douglas with weather updates all day from 104.1 WIKY.
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0: Good morning. It is 8:35. Still to come here on the Wiki Morning Show. Yeah, we're going to talk to Byron about everything that he was hoping for a quiet Monday. He didn't get it.
1: Hardly.
0: All right, we'll chat with him coming up here in just a bit. And in the Wiki word, the jackpot's looking good. Nice round number.
1: $400.
0: All right, Diane will have that for you coming up here in just a moment. She'll be listening in. Good luck. But first,
1: We have a winner in the culture quiz. Who is this?
8: This is Kathy Reed.
9: Kathy Reed, a Hall of Famer right here, right now. Here we go, Kathy. Here's today's culture quiz question. According to a recent survey, it's the number one impulse buy. Give us the answer.
8: Candy.
1: Yes, that's it.
9: Candy. And that's exactly why they have it by the register.
1: Oh, that's why they have chips and snacks by the register,
9: right,
1: too.
9: It's right there. Yeah. It's all right there waiting for you to impulse buy. Yeah, candy, the number one impulse buy, followed by salty snacks like chips and nuts, then soda. Soda pop at number three. At number four, baked goods. That damn Little Debbie.
1: And those Hostess snowballs.
9: Oh. And at number five, meat snacks.
1: Ooh, Slim Jims. Ooh,
9: that's it. It's a Slim Jim paradise. Kathy, you're the winner of today's culture quiz.
1: Hey, Kathy, congratulations. We got a pair of tickets for you to go see Toby Mac. He's going to be at Old National Events Plaza November 9th.
8: All right. Thank you.
9: Hello, James.

0: 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It's like honey to the bees, baby. It's like candy that you buy right there next to the cash register. It's that Butterfinger.
1: Mm.
0: How sweet it is. JT there on WIKY, tying in with our culture quiz question. According to a recent survey, it's the number one impulse buy. What? That would be
1: candy.
0: Followed by chips and nuts and soda. Number four, baked goods. Number five, meat snacks. And James Taylor, I'd forgotten about this story. He was in town. How many years ago was
1: this is a number of years ago. And he was riding his bike. And he was out and about. And it was when Fire and Rain was still around.
0: Yeah, yeah.
1: And it was the ad agency. It was downtown. It was like right by, you know, like across the street from the Willard Library. And he stopped in and said hi to them. They're all like, what?
0: What a great story. Can you imagine?
1: I know.
0: Yeah, I saw your sign. It's me, James Taylor, yeah. Fire and Rain. Get it. Pretty amazing. Mm-hmm. Pretty doggone amazing. That's great. All right. All this week, we have different concerts. Now, today, congratulations to Kathy Reed. She just picked up a pair of tickets to see Toby Mac in November. Now, tomorrow, Killers of Kill Tony is going to be at the Victory. August 13th, so we're going to be giving away those. Then on Wednesday, Rumors, that's that Fleetwood Mac tribute.
1: They are really good.
0: Yeah. And Thursday, Parker McCallum at the Ford Center in September. So we got those tickets all this week, so it's something different.
1: Yeah, thanks to VenueWorks.
0: Yeah, and that Fleetwood Mac tribute, here's the thing. My sister and her husband go to a lot of concerts, you know, the kind of concert type people. They just love to do that. And in fact, they went down and saw the Eagles thing at the
1: Sphere.
0: Yeah. So we were talking about it. And in fact, they've seen the Fleetwood Mac thing. They've seen, you know, like the Prince and some of the Beatles reenactment. And somebody explained this to me. And I thought this was very interesting with these tribute bands. They have got to be really, really good.
1: Mm-hmm.
0: If they're not really, really good, you know, you'll know it. I mean, they got to be better. Seriously, they got to be better than the originals.
1: It's sometimes,
0: gotta sound,
1: yeah.
0: It's mm-hmm. got to sound just like the record, or you're going to be disappointed. So I think that's amazing. I never thought about that. So anyway, we got that for you on Wednesday. Rumors, the Fleetwood Mac tribute, Victory Theater in September. 8:43 now at WIKY.
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0: Good morning. It is 8:46.
1: Well, that extreme heat warning kicks in this morning. It's going to be hot and humid all week. A high today, 94, is 80.
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1: Morning weather.
2: Hey, Byron.
0: All right, Byron. Busy weekend, busy. How much rain did we get? What's the official total?
1: Well, over 4 days, we had record rainfall. Covering a four-day period, we had 10 inches of rain. Most was on Saturday. It was the most for the year. We had a little over 3 inches during that time frame, so very efficient. Sunday, we had 1.72, so that's generally our biggest rains of the year. So we had a deficit, but we've pretty much made up for that, obviously getting too much at once. To the positive, we're not looking at severe weather threats this week, and outside of just a passing thunderstorm, it should be dry generally through the work week, but it's going to be hot. Of course, the extreme heat warning will officially kick in at 11 a.m. this morning, go all the way until 8 p.m. on Friday.
0: All right, back to the rain before we get to the heat. So that's it. I mean, look, in fact, it didn't just eliminate the burn bans. Now we're encouraged to burn. Is that what you're saying?
1: That's one way to put it. We're in good shape. And a lot of areas, I mean, we get to put this in perspective, about 4.5 inches during the month of June. So we surged above that. And as I mentioned, we had 4-inch totals there, over 10 inches over 4 days.
0: That's remarkable.
1: So that's just incredible amounts. Not everybody received that, but it's still prompting some flooding issues out there. But we dried out Sunday afternoon. We'll continue to do that as we go through the week.
0: Excessive heat warning. We don't get these too often, but this week, well, we got it all week, right?
1: Yeah, the heat index today, especially kind of 106 up to 111, especially with all this moisture. Highs at 94, and then tomorrow we'll have sunny, hot, humid conditions, 105 to 110. A few more clouds today, kind of partly to mostly sunny. And then Wednesday and Thursday, kind of rinse and repeat with the heat, mid-90s with those heat indices up as high as 110. A few storms on Friday, and then the 4th of July at 92, a 40% chance of thunderstorms, kind of more typical for this time of the year. And then we're about 1 week away from returning to our averages, kind of some upper 80s next Monday and Tuesday.
0: Well, that's good. Anything else?
1: All right, we also had an earthquake near West Salem, Illinois. It was a 3.5, a little after 2 this morning. 3.5 doesn't produce any damage, so it's kind of along the Little Wabash River.
0: Well, we got it all. We got rain, we got heat, and now the earth is moving beneath our feet. Fantastic.
2: Are frogs coming next?
0: What's it? Yeah, locusts. Do you see locusts on the...
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1: I had to build an earthquake. 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I haven't done that. And I was like, I came in looking for a quiet morning, didn't get it.
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3: 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Follow the signs on Highway 41 north of I-64.
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2: An extreme heat warning all week long, especially during the afternoon. Mostly sunny, hot, humid, highs up to 94. Heat index 106, as high as 111. Clear, muggy tonight, down to 74. Full sunshine Tuesday, hot and humid, highs in mid-90s. The heat index 105 to 110 during the afternoon. Wednesday, sunny, hot and humid, highs in the mid-90s. That heat index up as high as 110. Next chance of thunderstorms will hold off late Friday, and then over the weekend we'll have scattered chances for showers and storms. I'm meteorologist Byron Douglas for 104.1 WIKY.
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1: Well, it's going to be mostly sunny, hot, and humid today. That excessive extreme heat warning kicks in about 11. High of 94. Right now it is 84.
0: All right, here's what you need. You need money.
1: Yeah, $400. That is the Wiki Word jackpot. Today's Wiki Word is fireworks, F-I-R-E. W-O-R-K-S, as in celebrate our nation's 250th birthday, July 4th, downtown Evansville fireworks. All right, fireworks worth $400. Good luck from W-I-K-Y.

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0: 104 FM WIKY, Rick Springfield. I remember seeing a contest. I don't know if Rick Springfield actually had anything to do with it, but I loved it. It's I Wish I Had Jesse's Grill. And they were giving away a grill. I thought, you know, I want
1: Jesse's grill. That's pretty good.
0: It is pretty good. I thought it was clever.
1: Oh, maybe they could be giving away dental work, too. Yes. You know?
0: Good morning. It is 9:29.
1: It's going to be a hot one all week. Partly sunny, hot and humid. High 94. That heat index this afternoon, 106 to 111. Right now, it is 84.
0: All right. Regardless of this being a holiday week and things are going to be kind of disrupted, your Wiki Morning Show is hard at work. Yes, yes, we are. Tomorrow, our friend Sarah Inman drops by. Habitat for Humanity. They've got a big otters night coming up. Those are always a lot of fun. So we'll talk to Sarah tomorrow. On Wednesday, we're tentatively anticipating our friend Tom Fisher with the bourbon blog.
1: Oh, all right.
0: Yeah, he's got some 250th anniversary bourbons he'd like to tell us about. Who am I to stop him?
1: Who are you to say no to that?
0: Also on Wednesday, we know he'll be here. Rob Henson, for years he was with the Coast Guard Auxiliary, talked about boating safety. Now he's actively on the water with the Vandenberg County Sheriff's Office.
1: They got their own boat.
0: So cool. We talk to Rob Henson about 4th of July boating safety. We'll do that coming up on Wednesday. Our friend Emily Reedford will drop by. I feel better already.
1: I know.
0: Her mental health moment on Thursday. And then on Friday, portions of our program may be pre-recorded. Right before the 4th. 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

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Don't you forget about me. Good morning. It is 9:44. Excessive heat warning kicks in here right around 11. Goes until 8 p.m. Friday. No kidding. So look for sunny, hot, and humid weather today with a high 94. That heat index up around 111.

0: 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Good morning. It is 9:52. Hey, Wiki is a big part of the 4th of July. Downtown Evansville, we have been for years. So be listening for that. Got a special guest coming in a little later on this week. But yeah, listen for details. And something else we're proud to be a big sponsor of, and that's coming up in the fall when it's a little cooler, the half marathon.
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2: There is an extreme heat warning until 8 o'clock Friday night. Today, partly to mostly sunny, hot and humid with a heat index of 111. Overnight, mostly clear and muggy, a low 74. Tuesday, sunny, hot and humid once again with a heat index of 110. And Wednesday, more heat with an afternoon heat index between 105 and 110.

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Good morning. I'm Amy Adams. $400 in the Wiki Word Jackpot. 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

0: Justin Bieber and Sorry. That's how they say it in Canada, I think. You know, Amy Adams with you. Play the culture quiz at 8:20 with the Wiki Morning Show. And this week, you can win a pair of tickets to a different show each day. Compliments of Venue Works. Now, tomorrow, it's Killers of Kiltony at the Victory Theater. They're going to be in Evansville on the 13th of August. I love Kiltony. Are you a fan? It's not for everybody. I'm going to warn you. He has Tony Hinchcliffe. He's got Netflix specials. You can check him out on that. Also, podcasts. They air on Mondays from Austin, Texas. You can catch it a couple weeks later. They're like a couple weeks behind on their podcast. You can catch it on YouTube. And here is who's going to be the lineup at Evansville. Stand-up comedian David Lucas. He roasts everybody. He's a roaster. Hans Kim, Pat O'Neill. He's one of the new ones. He's so funny. And Martin Phillips. He's a former school teacher. If you want to know about Kiltony, just ask me. I know all about him. I love that show. And it's right here on 104 FM WIKY. Listen to win tickets tomorrow.
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104 FM WIKY. It's going to be a scorcher all week. In fact, an excessive heat warning is in effect. Sunshine today, a high of 95. The heat index, it's going to feel like 111 degrees. 111. That's my angel number. Yes, sunny, a high of 96 tomorrow. Heat index the same. Please stay cool and safe. 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Stay hydrated. Michael Jackson right now, I'm sure he would agree. 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

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The word on the way at around 10 after the hour. It's the Chainsmokers right now.

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2: There is an extreme heat warning until 8 o'clock Friday night. Today, partly to mostly sunny, hot and humid with a heat index of 111. Overnight, mostly clear and muggy, a low 74. Tuesday, sunny, hot and humid once again with a heat index of 110. And Wednesday, more heat with an afternoon heat index between 105 and 110.

Elton John and Britney Spears, Hold Me Closer. You know what I always say? Tony Danza. I'm Amy Adams. We have $400 in the Wiki Word jackpot, and today's Wiki Word is fireworks, as in celebrate our nation's 250th birthday with spectacular fireworks in downtown Evansville on July the 4th. 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

0: Charles Kelly, you know, used to be in Lady A, Lady Antebellum. Maybe he still is. I don't know. But he's got a solo career going on for him right now. Can't Lose You. I'm Amy Adams. Bethlehem United Church Christ will hold a summer social coming up on Sunday, July the 12th with pulled pork barbecue dinner. That includes the coleslaw, the baked beans, the potato salad, you know, the works, homemade dessert, you know, grandma's made those by, you know, their whole heart. Also homemade ice cream. A small donation of $12 per person. That's all they're asking. And the summer social also includes activities for the family, a drive-in car show, and a silent auction. And the proceeds will be used to fund the home that they are sponsoring through Habitat for Humanity.
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Yeah, be careful if you work outside, okay? Or even if you're even tiptoeing out the doors this week. We do have an extreme heat warning through Friday. Heat indices between 106 and 111. I got my

$400 in the WikiWord jackpot today. The WikiWord coming up right after the news at noon and around 10 after the hour. It's Ed Sheeran and Camera on Wiki. You should see.

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1: 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Two people were arrested after a shooting at the Circle K gas station on North 1st Avenue in Evansville on Saturday night. A McCutcheonville firefighter, Chief Nick Adams, had just happened to pull into the parking lot, caught the entire incident on his dash cam. The footage shows the shooter firing his weapon, shattering the glass of the front door of the store. He then goes outside and continues shooting. In the end, Joshon Norfleet and Jeremiah Maffitt were arrested. The shooting was allegedly over a Snapchat post. Two were taken to the hospital with non-life-threatening injuries, and both men charged with criminal gang activity. Maffitt is also facing attempted murder. One person was arrested Friday night following road rage. Officers say they received a call about a man in a black Ford F-150 pointing a gun at another driver on the Lloyd. The victim told the police the driver of the truck, later identified as Justin Caniff, tailgated him, tried to run his vehicle off the road. Officers located him, pulled him over. A 9mm was found inside his truck. He is charged with intimidation with a deadly weapon. And flooding closed the Burdett Park Aquatic Center over the weekend because of the drainage system around the pool. It couldn't keep up with the torrential rain. It carried in mud, rocks, and other debris, so to speed up the cleaning process, they had to drain the pool. Staff started the cleanup efforts and continued round the clock. They say it's only happened 7 or so times in the past 65 years. Burdett Park hopes to have the pool back in operation today. 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
9: Hey, ABC News, I'm Mike DeBusky. A mix of decisions from the Supreme Court this morning, ruling against President Trump's attempt to fire Fed Governor Lisa Cook, but also saying the president does have the ability to fire heads of independent agencies like the FTC. Meanwhile, the court has also upheld state laws allowing late-arriving mail-in ballots to be counted if they're postmarked by Election Day. It marks a loss for the Trump administration.
10: It is a victory, though, for voters and for the states who have provisions that include these grace periods. A number of states have those provisions.

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2: From ABC News, Wall Street Now. The Dow Jones was climbing toward another record this morning to start the week, rising 257 points. The S&P was up 0.75%. The NASDAQ composite gained 1.3% going into the midday. The price of Comcast shares skyrocketed this morning on word of the company's plan to spin off NBC Universal, NBC News, Universal Pictures, the Peacock streaming service, and its theme parks. Comcast will keep its broadband and wireless businesses as they are. Some airlines are going to be flying with empty seats, but not because no one wants to sit in them. European airlines KLM and Lufthansa are testing high-end luxury seats that haven't been safety certified and simply cannot be used yet. This might be the summer of funflation. The Wall Street Journal says affluent fans are paying hundreds or thousands of dollars per ticket for concerts or sporting events. The less well-off have been raiding their savings accounts or going into debt. Jim Ryan, ABC News.
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0: Outfield, your love on 104 FM, WIKY. It's going to be a hot one today, I'm telling you. In fact, we have an extreme heat warning until 8 p.m. Friday night. 94 in the shade today, okay? But the afternoon heat index could climb up to 111 degrees. That's pretty much what it's going to be like for the rest of the week. Therefore, we've got that excessive heat warning. So you know what to do. Stay hydrated. If you work outdoors, you probably know what to do. But again, stay hydrated. Try to stay in the shade as much as possible. Check on elderly. If you do not have AC, I know there are some cooling stations around the tri-state. Normally, the CK Newsom Center is a place to go. And the elderly, too. You want to check on them as well. So just be careful out in the heat. And, of course, keep it right here to 104 FM WIKY.
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104 FM, WIKY. Scary moments with Harry Styles at his concert in London over the weekend, amongst, of course, the heat wave they're having there. He chokes on water. Yeah, while he was performing, collapses on stage, but he's okay. You know, he kind of laughed it off a little bit. What else are you going to do? But he survived. Here he is, as it was, right here on WIKY.

You know what I've heard? We have $400 in the Wiki Word jackpot. It's a fact, actually. The Wiki Word on the way at around 10 after the hour. 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
2: There is an extreme heat warning until 8 o'clock Friday night. Today, partly to mostly sunny, hot and humid with a heat index of 111. Overnight, mostly clear and muggy, a low 74. Tuesday, sunny, hot and humid once again with a heat index of 110. And Wednesday, more heat with an afternoon heat index between 105 and 110.

That's too hot to drink, right? Shaboozy, there, a bar song. I'm Amy Adams. We have $400 in the WikiWord jackpot, and today's WikiWord is fireworks, as in celebrate our nation's 250th birthday with spectacular fireworks in downtown Evansville on July the 4th. 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

0: Duran Duran with the Reflex on WIKY. I'm Amy Adams. Craving some chicken salad, are you? That's what I was told anyway. Well, if you play Journey Back to the 2000s at 6:20 tomorrow, well, you can win lunch from Chicken Salad Chick of Evansville. They're off of Burkhart on Hirschland Road. I've been in there many times. They have, oh my gosh, 12, 13 or even more different flavors of chicken salad. You didn't even think you could get past one or two. Well, they've thought of it all. In fact, I know when I go in there, I get the little smaller portions and then I just throw like a big lump of saltines in there. That's what I love about them. Yeah, free crackers. But anyway, that's tomorrow morning, 6:20. 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

Gavin DeGraw. I don't want to be out in this heat. How about you? We do have an extreme heat warning until Friday night, all week long. It's serious stuff. Today's heat index could reach 111 degrees. Here's Teddy Swims on Wiki.

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If you are a fan of Kill Tony, you know, the number one podcast in America, probably the world. Well, your chance to win tickets to see Killers of Kill Tony. Details on how you can win coming up real soon. 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
2: There is an extreme heat warning until 8 o'clock Friday night. Today, partly to mostly sunny, hot and humid with a heat index of 111. Overnight, mostly clear and muggy, a low 74. Tuesday, sunny, hot and humid once again with a heat index of 110. And Wednesday, more heat with an afternoon heat index between 105 and 110.

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Good luck.

0: Mario Speedwagon, keep on loving you on WIKY. Man, your kids would just love you like nothing else if you put them into the Donut Bank Kids Birthday Club. 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Yeah. 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

it's so easy to fall in love. If only, right? I'm Amy Adams. $400 in the WikiWord jackpot. Aaron's back. And he'll have the WikiWord coming up at around 10 after the hour.

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Yeah, be easy if you're out in the heat today. Drink lots of water. We have an extreme heat warning until 8 o'clock Friday night. Here's Tom Petty on Wiki.

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1: From the WIKY newsroom, I'm Bob Freeman. While we were sleeping, a 3.5 magnitude earthquake hit the Indiana-Illinois border near West Salem, Illinois. That's about 45 miles northwest of Evansville. No one was hurt or killed, and so far, no reports of any damage. The heat is on in the tri-state, and with rising temperatures and humidity, there's an extreme heat warning through 8 p.m. this Friday. This week's extreme heat has led to the city of Evansville enacting its summer contingency plan, opening three cooling centers. United Caring Services will be open during daylight hours. Evansville Rescue Mission is open from 8 a.m. to 6 p.m., and Evansville Central Library will be open from 9 a.m. to 8 p.m. through this Thursday. Trash collection started an hour earlier at 5 o'clock this morning to try and give drivers a break. Residents are asked to place their waste and recycle carts out the night before through Friday. A weekend crash in Muhlenberg County left three people dead. It happened at Highway 431 North and Power Plant Drive. Kentucky State Police say a preliminary investigation indicates that the vehicle going southbound on 431 crossed the center line and collided with a pickup truck. The driver of the vehicle and the pickup truck and a passenger were all pronounced dead at the scene. The race to build AI data centers is moving fast and expected to cost us a lot more money. ABC's Andrea Fuji has the details.
2: Two tech giants are raising prices by hundreds of dollars on their most popular products, blaming the booming demand for memory chips, calling it chipflation. Apple says it's increasing the MacBook Pro by $300 to nearly $2,000, and the iPad Air is up $150, now selling for $749. Microsoft joining suit, saying by August, some Xbox consoles will increase by $150.
1: The memory that's used in the computers and data centers is the same memory used by all sorts of devices, and experts warn the crunch caused by the data center demand likely won't ease anytime soon. I'm Bob Freeman, and you're up to date on 104 FM WIKY.

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104 FM, WIKY, it's Aaron Santini. And of course, we are talking about the weather and we're watching the weather under that extreme heat warning through Friday at 8 p.m. Right now, the standing temperature, at least here on Evansville's west side, is 92 with a heat index of 105. We will chat with Jeff Lyons in just a couple minutes. 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
16: Jeff, stop me if you've heard this one, but is it hot enough for you?
13: Oh, you're a riot. You can come back after a week. Do you realize what you missed out on your little jaunt away from town?
16: I heard we missed
13: the tornadoes, the flooding. We didn't have the locusts yet, but you know, maybe they came during the rain. It's hard to say.
16: Even the small earthquake. So for the rest of the week now, we're just dealing with dangerous heat, yes?
13: Yes, and the end times, but we'll get to that a little later on.
16: All right. I mean, is it just kind of copy and paste all week long, heat index? You know,
13: that's a good way to put it. Yeah, each day we're going to be right around 95, give or take, and the heat index will be around 105 to 110. The main message here is that it truly is a different kind of heat. It's dangerous. And, you know, sure, it's hot in the summer, and people say, I'm going to go ahead. And then you get heat stroke or heat exhaustion, and it'll hit you quicker than you think. So really, just take our advice this time around and, you know, slow down and don't do anything crazy.
16: Thank you, Jeff. It is 93 with a heat index of 105 right now.
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It's okay to be jamming, just, you know, do it from the comfort of air conditioning this week. 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

0: Don't be busting out those moves like Jagger on the blacktop today. You will pass out. It's 104 FM, WIKY, Aaron Santini here. Yes, the heat is what everybody is talking about, and heat index all week long is going to be in the dangerous territory, and we'll get an updated forecast from Jeff Lyons in just a few minutes with more on that. Of course, World Cup fever as well. That is not the dangerous kind. It's only Monday. You know, some of the knockout games going on right now as we speak, but Team USA plays on Wednesday night, and it's even coming back from vacation, I could just feel the buzz of it, of everybody getting behind Team USA. It's pretty cool. So a couple more days until the old red, white, and blue plays, and kind of something fun about them making the knockout round the week of, you know, our 250th birthday as a nation. At least I think that's cool. 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
7: From the WIKY newsroom, I'm Bob Freeman. Won't take too much to work up a sweat this week in the Tri-State. Feels like temps over 100 degrees have us in an extreme heat warning. This follows Saturday's downpour with record or near-record rainfall. In central Kentucky, emergency crews have been going door to door, pulling residents from homes surrounded by floodwaters. Pastor Jesse Lanehart in Richmond says floodwaters washed away his church.
8: It was bad, because I tried to come down and check, and I couldn't even make it halfway down here. And by the time I turned around and went back, I was getting in pretty bad shape myself, rain-wise, you know, on the creek.
7: Four people were killed in Kentucky, and Governor Andy Beshear has declared a state of emergency in the Commonwealth. The state of Indiana has filed an objection to a request to extend an execution date for convicted child killer Jeffrey Weisheit. His lawyers are asking for more time to file his response to the state's motion to set an execution date. The state says the request would add another 15 days and therefore is unreasonable and unnecessary. Weisheit was convicted for the murders of his former girlfriend's 5-year-old son and her 7-year-old daughter in 2010 in Vandenberg County. Weisheit tied up the boy with duct tape and lit railroad flares in his underwear. The fire then spread throughout the home, killing the girl. Watch out for the bees in Henderson. The city is relocating a colony of bees found in a tree near the Henderson Judicial Center. Officials say for the safety of passersby and to allow the relocation process to proceed without disruption, people should avoid the area of Central Park near the Judicial Center. I'm Bob Freeman, and you're up to date on 104 FM, WIKY.
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10: Clear tonight with a low of 75. On Tuesday, our extreme heat warning continues, 94, the heat index near 110. Same for Wednesday, a high temperature of 95. I'm Chief Meteorologist Jeff Lyons with your 14 First Alert forecast on 104 FM. WIKY.
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0: 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No active accidents. That's the good news. However, tomorrow we got a closure. Mount Pleasant Road will be closed between Kentucky Avenue and Baumgart Road from 7:30 in the morning until 3 in the afternoon. They're doing some ditch work. So if your morning commute or around afternoon, noontime takes you on that stretch, might want to find another way around. Again, that's Mount Pleasant Road between Kentucky Avenue and Baumgart tomorrow, 7:30 in the morning till 3 p.m. It's 104 FM, WIKY.
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6: Clear tonight with a low of 75. On Tuesday, our extreme heat warning continues, 94, the heat index near 110. Same for Wednesday, a high temperature of 95. I'm Chief Meteorologist Jeff Lyons with your 14 First Alert forecast on 104 FM. 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

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Coming up on Saturday, fireworks on the Ohio. I will be your MC, as a matter of fact. I have done that a couple years now. Everything you need to know about the big fireworks celebration downtown Evansville up on our website now at WIKY.com.

0: say we play Evansville's best variety, we actually mean it. From Bruno Mars.
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8: From the WIKY newsroom, I'm Bob Freeman. While we were sleeping, a 3.5 magnitude earthquake hit the Indiana-Illinois border near West Salem, Illinois. That's about 45 miles northwest of Evansville. No one was hurt or killed, and so far, no reports of any damage. The heat is on in the tri-state, and with rising temperatures and humidity, there's an extreme heat warning through 8 p.m. this Friday. This week's extreme heat has led to the city of Evansville enacting its summer contingency plan, opening three cooling centers. United Caring Services will be open during daylight hours. Evansville Rescue Mission is open from 8 a.m. to 6 p.m., and Evansville Central Library will be open from 9 a.m. to 8 p.m. through this Thursday. Trash collection started an hour earlier at 5 o'clock this morning to try and give drivers a break. Residents are asked to place their waste and recycle carts out the night before through Friday. A weekend crash in Muhlenberg County left three people dead. It happened at Highway 431 North and Power Plant Drive. Kentucky State Police say a preliminary investigation indicates that the vehicle going southbound on 431 crossed the center line and collided with a pickup truck. The driver of the vehicle and the pickup truck and a passenger were all pronounced dead at the scene. The race to build AI data centers is moving fast and expected to cost us a lot more money. ABC's Andrea Fuji has the details.
9: Two tech giants are raising prices by hundreds of dollars on their most popular products, blaming the booming demand for memory chips, calling it chipflation. Apple says it's increasing the MacBook Pro by $300 to nearly $2,000. And the iPad Air is up $150, now selling for $749. Microsoft joining suit, saying by August, some Xbox consoles will increase by $150.
8: The memory that's used in the computers and data centers is the same memory used by all sorts of devices. And experts warn the crunch caused by the data center demand likely won't ease anytime soon. I'm Bob Freeman, and you're up to date on 104 FM WIKY.
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10: Clear tonight with a low of 75. On Tuesday, our extreme heat warning continues, 94, the heat index near 110. Same for Wednesday, a high temperature of 95. I'm Chief Meteorologist Jeff Lyons with your 14 First Alert forecast on 104 FM, WIKY.
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We got $400 in that jackpot from 104 FM, WIKY.

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Monday workday, never the best, right? But the thing that makes it better is for most folks, this is a four-day work week, so that does make it a little better. 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

0: 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Here's the closing numbers from Wall Street, brought to you by Riverside Capital Management Group in downtown Evansville.
1: From ABC News, Wall Street Now. On Wall Street, stocks had a solid showing Monday, jumping more than 300 points as investors acted on cautious optimism of U.S. and Iran hostilities lessening with planned talks in Qatar, along with strong gains from Google parent company Alphabet, which rose 4% in its first day trading as a Dow member. The Dow Jones ended the day 0.59% up, with the Nasdaq gaining 2.07% and the S&P 1.8%. Comcast also jumped 6% after announcing their remaining media and tech companies, NBC Universal and Sky, will be spun off into a new publicly traded company. Comcast explaining these two companies will be better positioned to pursue its own strategic priorities, invest for growth, and create long-term shareholder value as independent entities. And a Stellantis plant will be giving their employees at one of their Fiat plants in northern Italy an extra week of summer vacation later this month after parts shortages for engines, bumpers, and sensors have left them unable to open after a public holiday. Mike Dubusky, ABC News.
2: I'm riding my bike, someone hits me. 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What a nightmare. 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
1: Jeff, we're talking about the dangerous heat index all week. Of course, fall sports practices have already started. My boys with North Soccer and football and some others. And the EVSC, I don't know about the other school district, 105 is their heat index breakpoint where activities need to be canceled. And we're pretty much there all week, right?
2: We will be there in the afternoons, yeah. Even in the morning, though, you know, like 10 o'clock, that heat index will be in the upper 90s or even near 100 at that time because it's so humid. You know, you got to remember, we've had, almost a month's worth of rain here in about 4 days. So there's a lot of moisture available to evaporate, and it's going to be sunny every day. So, yes, but 105 and above is the danger zone.
1: I want to clarify, we are not in any official capacity canceling any activities. We're just saying that is the breakpoint temperature for EVSC.
2: Yeah, and they measure it where the kids are playing. You know, they've got a special device, a wet bulb calculator that takes into account the humidity and the temperature and everything right where they're playing. So they're not going to do anything that would endanger anybody.
1: Thank you, Jeff. Right now at the Wiki Studio, it is 91. W-

DJs actually live in the tri-state. 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

WIKY, that heat index expected to stay over 100 until the early evening hours. So keep that in mind, whatever you're planning on doing once you get home this afternoon. 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

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Bob Freeman will get you caught up on the day's top local news stories from the WIKY newsroom. 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
1: From the WIKY newsroom, I'm Bob Freeman. Won't take too much to work up a sweat this week in the Tri-State. Feels like temps over 100 degrees have us in an extreme heat warning. This follows Saturday's downpour with record or near-record rainfall. In central Kentucky, emergency crews have been going door-to-door, pulling residents from homes surrounded by floodwaters. Pastor Jesse Lanehart in Richmond says floodwaters washed away his church.
2: It was bad, because I tried to come down and check, and I couldn't even make it halfway down here. And by the time I turned around and went back, I was getting in pretty bad shape myself, rain-wise, you know, on the creek.
1: Four people were killed in Kentucky, and Governor Andy Beshear has declared a state of emergency in the Commonwealth. The state of Indiana has filed an objection to a request to extend an execution date for convicted child killer Jeffrey Weisheit. His lawyers are asking for more time to file his response to the state's motion to set an execution date. The state says the request would add another 15 days and therefore is unreasonable and unnecessary. Weisheit was convicted for the murders of his former girlfriend's 5-year-old son and her 7-year-old daughter in 2010 in Vandenberg County. Weisheit tied up the boy with duct tape and lit railroad flares in his underwear. The fire then spread throughout the home, killing the girl. Watch out for the bees in Henderson. The city is relocating a colony of bees found in a tree near the Henderson Judicial Center. Officials say for the safety of passersby and to allow the relocation process to proceed without disruption, people should avoid the area of Central Park near the Judicial Center. I'm Bob Freeman, and you're up to date on 104 FM, WIKY.
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4: Clear but very warm overnight, a low of 75. Very hot and humid on Tuesday, 94, but the heat index up to 110. An extreme heat warning continues Tuesday and Wednesday. Same thing Wednesday with highs in the middle 90s. I'm Chief Meteorologist Jeff Lyons with your 14 First Alert forecast on 104 FM. WIKY.

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0: 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I feel like that song has been a part of fireworks on the Ohio in years past. Part of the fun for me, I will be emceeing this Saturday night for 4th of July for the big party downtown with downtown Evansville, and we'll be doing the big fireworks display as we always do, and we play the music live on Wiki. 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

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I mean, I know it's cooling off a bit now. Still, heat index is up there, though. 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

You had a long Monday. I hope you had a wonderful Monday. I hope you had a chance to spend some time with someone you love. If you couldn't be with the person you love, I hope you were able to connect heart to heart across the miles and through the distance. We're here to take your calls all night long.

0: You've called the Delilah Show. Hi, who is this?
1: This is Steve.
0: Steve, what can I do for you?
1: I've been divorced for 8 years, and I met this girl online. And when we finally got a chance to meet, you know, it was going pretty good. We lived about 2 states apart, and I kept driving up there all the time and visiting her. Things were going real well, but it was going too fast. I mean, I even started thinking about, I started doing things like selling my house and trying to find a job up there and be with her. And then the weekend came when I finally, she has a couple of small children. And I don't have children of my own, but I was married once before and I did raise kids. But I got up there, and when we met the kids, it was a kind of a crazy weekend. And the kids were, you know, kind of where they were acting like they normally do, like they're kids. When she finally asked me at the end of the weekend, what did I think of the children?